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Very soon you will sing this song. You better start practicing your tobe dance.

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11: Yes, your frequency of champions. This is Sports Radio Real FM. Yes, we have former Nigeria player Friday Epo. Yes, I tell him say him be my oga. He say no be my oga, but me I no agree. Now my oga still. Him that ex international, and an ex international should be referred to as oga normally because he no easy. I greet you, Friday Epo.
12: Thank you very much, my oga too.
11: Okay. Plenty things don't happen, no. From last week, can't reach now. Matter plenty for ground. Even say from like 2 weeks now. The biggest issue, na say FIFA come Abuja. Say they won't go help us solve some kind of problem to help Nigerian football. Super Eagles, no World Cup. Super Falcons, no World Cup. You know? They say they won't go advance comprehensive reform of the Nigerian football. That na FIFA. Our matter don't also reach where FIFA they can't help us. Not today, where Alhaji Ibrahim Gusau self bow him heart, come on your heart, say thank you very much. You waka come out. Say, based on say performance, no, they don't step out. And so many people now they talk, say, maybe the entire NFF, make people, some people step out. They can't say they want to do reform, a new congress for a new era, and just a lot of things. So, my question really now, say, what's in your opinion about everything we don't happen so far?
12: Well, I go first of all say I thank Alhaji Ibrahim Gusau for stepping down to make our Nigerian football grow again. And he's the first person when we are seen, when the for power, when no one die with the power, when no one say no lie. I must still go on. Now I say, Ogami, I thank him very well. Because it's not very easy for somebody to say, I drop from the highest place where he be for football or any entrepreneur, wherever it is, to say, come down. I thank him so very much. Again, you talk about FIFA coming down to Abuja to solve our problem. Who will even when you bring FIFA come Nigeria?
11: The NSC now.
12: You can't solve our the NSC.
11: Let's say FIFA. Let's say
12: who and who?
11: NSC chairman Ogashe Udiko, they talk say FIFA go make on-site visits to Nigeria as part of the process of comprehensive reform of Nigerian football, as it is directed by President Bola Tinubu. And I waiting talk with that.
12: I mean, before FIFA will come into our problem, we will first iron the case one big one for Nigeria. We will know why. You know they do well. We will begin to undo the structure for Nigerian football. Now the certain people when bring FIFA. Now them see they there. Now them bring FIFA again. So why another people don't bring FIFA come? FIFA time never even reached to come.
11: Why you talk so? Why you talk so FIFA time never reached?
12: For the picture of any I see. I see our NSC chairman. See Honorable Alapadi. See Penny, former NFS president. Nobody under my key goes up. So if one do things, maybe time never come, but all these people are supposed to come aboard. FIFA not supposed to even come in now. Why FIFA? Why will we go visit FIFA for their headquarters after 2 days when President stepped down? We're supposed to even start from the grassroots, begin to bring stakeholder, bring get mad for Nigeria, put Nigerian football or administrative or football where.
11: What's in the talk, NSC currently they consult with many stakeholders to agree on the way forward. They say normalization committee will drive this thing now, this reform. And they say it will be between 3 months and a year. Now, what's Alhaji Shehu Diko talk? They say the interim body go look
12: for they come before I forget you.
11: Yes.
12: All these things. Why they run go abroad? Why they not run inside? For that 3 months, then we see who and who. What did they happen for abroad? Every time, and we invite 30 players from Europe. Make one goalkeeper for Nigeria. So like same structure, like same problem, still the same. So when government or when they run sport, NFL, people step down. So you get plenty stakeholders. That is from club owners and all the rest. We bring them in. We think it's the way forward. We think we will do. How we will plan that, this and that. FIFA will be the last one. FIFA will come last one because the Nigerian problem. FIFA will not be suffering. The money we will collect. One thing, you will say for this person. That same person will still give us another problem. So now, in the end of the time, not we involve our own. Stakeholders are for Nigeria today. So why then you say stakeholders? So I bet, not we run this thing well. Not we give people when we do reform. Why reform will take that time on? Yes, if you take that time on, the stakeholders will be supposed to be involved. FIFA will come from Zurich, come to do Nigerian problem. You don't see it on the phone. Why FIFA not go other countries? Why FIFA not go other countries? Go to start apply for them. The money when FIFA don't give us to do things, to build stadium, to do everything. You know, just say our field or playing field or everything, they develop. why they not ask questions, say, how will I take spend this money? We won't go and do reform so that nobody will say, ask questions, say, how will this happen? You not give them money. Then they say, ask questions to FIFA, say, FIFA, we not give this room money to do things. And they give pictures of other countries and they build good stadiums when they play football on grass, not synthetic. But if they ensure our own, it will be like an entertaining club where all these billionaires will go to relax, play ball. We don't get playing shape on the game. They're going to collect money. Where in the putter? Every NFL, then they give the money. Then FIFA, supposed to ask them questions, we give you a amount of money. We can take them do. So make them talk on. So why don't you run come? Because we'll give them money again. We'll return back the money when they give. And when they not do anything. I beg, Nigeria problems, they don't even tire me.
11: Ah, you not be tired, you, because you are one of the voices for this our Nigerian football. So you not be tired.
12: I agree. Okay. We play World Cup finished 2 months ago, I think some months back. Did you see all ex internationals of various countries playing for their country game? How many of Nigerian players or players when you see them for one place with suit? Or with T-shirt, watching Nigerian game. The other, you will see the so-called NFL, this and that. For the Tutsis, when they do analysis for game, not the ex international is here. How many of us internationals go do one game? Then they say, okay, for coming. It gets 5 naira. But then they pay them so much for you. And they will not play for Nigeria. Others not play for Nigeria. So that's what I will treat the Mosime when they retire. So I know they quarrel them when they start for their money. And they pay them because they are very collect money. But then they collect money past the player. Then they play ball. Then they play ball. Then give players honor. Then most of them follow for them. Now this is supposed to be.
11: One of the things when we come here, you know, say before Oga Shehu Diko talk say FIFA go come Abuja. In the first talk say FIFA don't bar the members. Of soon to be set up normalization committee members. Say, don't buy anybody, we go do that committee. Make in no contest for the substantive election where they come. You understand? You know, say, officials of the NFF been meet with FIFA for their headquarters for Zurich to brief them on this proposed reform of NFF. You understand? Following resignation of Oga Ibrahim Gusau. They say FIFA approved the reform where they bring come, but FIFA talk, say, some conditions go day grand, you understand? First, and these conditions go day before the election of the substantive members of NFF, before they go elect NFF substantive members.
12: And then, say, before you go further, before you go further, let me ask you, who will be the UN ban when they go contest?
11: They say the people will go day members of that committee, that committee where they do so. Members of that normalization committee. Now, make I just quickly brief you. They say head of the committee and other members, they go then nominated by National Sports Commission. They'll consent then go meet FIFA for integrity test. Say FIFA go they responsible for them during that period, but FIFA don't make them clear. Say anybody will go to that committee, you know, go they eligible to contest for the election of the substantive board members of the NFF. And now, because of that thing now, allegedly...
12: Let us quickly say this. When NFF cancel the election for one state. They will put somebody to normalize and conduct election for them. They will put interim person. That interim

0: the team from Cote d'Ivoire. Not my words. Finidi George this morning on the Sports Machine.
1: It's always good to be in Abidjan. The match itself against San Pedro was not a bad one. We knew they are a very good side, like to play the good football. We match that energy. We even created, I think, if you look at the totality of the game, we created more chances than them, but they scored that goal in the second half, and we had to come back and get that equalizer. So good feelings that are going to go through. So we take the positives from the match in Cote d'Ivoire. We know their strengths, so we'll counter that playing at home. We can't let them play freely like they did in San Pedro. So we are not looking at playing a draw. We are looking at winning the game. Just have to go all out to see how we can get that early goal and then build on that. Yeah, so we are looking forward to a positive game and then victory, of course, for Rivers United.
0: Victory, says, for Rivers United. Let's go to the camp of Sobema. Of course, the champions of Benin Republic. They came to town and forced Enugu Rangers to a 1-1 draw. Narcisse Tinkou has downplayed the significance of the result, saying that it is not over until it is over. This is just the first leg. They expect a tougher encounter when they host Rangers International. Let's listen to him.
2: It's not a big performance. It's a draw. So we should not be emotional. We should not take the game with emotion. We could have lost the game. A football match is very difficult. Let me first of all congratulate Enugu Rangers. For me, it's a very good team with strong players, very, very tough player. Of course, we did the draw. We expect for this game better. We came here to win the game. It's very important because you imagine if we played the next game at home in our field with our supporters and so on, I think it will be different because usually in football, they say the supporters are the 12 players. But what is not mine. We don't have an official pitch at home, so we are obliged to go to Benin, to Togo, to play the next game. We are going to try to do our best.
0: Maybe that's an advantage for Enugu Rangers. Enugu Rangers have not get pitch. They borrow pitch. Their opponents have not get pitch. They go even travel, go abroad, go play. But 1-1 from the first leg. 1-1 Rivers United and San Pedro. Sobema and Rangers 1-1. This is Champions League football in Africa.
3: Ah, well, Anthony Beckett-Remo, he paid me for Enugu Rangers. Rivers United did their best, go away, go pick draw, which means Rivers United need to come home here and finish the job for home here. For Enugu Rangers, yes, who's their opponent for home here? Whether we like him or not, Anthony Beckett-Remo, Enugu Rangers play their game inside Nigeria, here inside Nigeria. Okay, why the Benin team now won't go Togo? They will travel from their own country, they will move to Togo. But Enugu Rangers supposed to beat this team here. Supposed beat them here. Anybody where they take to their home, as long as in Nigeria, Nigeria they play that game, they supposed beat that Benin team here. But they play the draw. We hope say yes, the second leg, Enugu Rangers will go away. I go try see. That one good thing, just as you mentioned. The Benin team, they go Togo, go play their own return leg match for Togo. So for me, it just be like say the two teams they are away. So a neutral ground and they go there. So for me, I hope say Enugu Rangers go take that advantage, and see how they will take beat the Benin team. So for me, I wish them all the best. But I don't say Rivers United, Anthony, for sure. They are return leg game. I know say yes, they go deal with that Ivory Coast team. They go deal with them well.
0: It was a big win for El Kanemi Warriors against their counterparts from Guinea-Bissau, 3-0.
3: Yeah.
0: Shooting Stars won 1-0 against Faxien.
3: That problem. For Shooting Stars, because for them to travel to Tunisia, go beat Faxien for there, Anthony, you go tough.
0: Or draw, they just maybe a draw.
3: Faxien, who? You go hard
0: to get a draw.
3: You go hard. If they get that draw, if Shooting Stars get that draw for Tunisia, Anthony, na miracle. Let me tell you, na miracle. Those North African teams, when you come their home, Anthony, they are waiting for their game plan. Their game plan to come your home first, play away first,
0: get a
3: draw, or you just beat them just by 1-0. Yeah, just 1-0, finish. Or 2-1, then leave the rest for them. That's what they do, So it's gonna be tough for Shooting Stars. Very, very tough for them. Very tough. Academy, kudos to them. 3-0. That one a better. That one a very, very good, very good game. They won and they won well. So let's just hope. Say yes. 3 years ago, go away to Tunisia. Go see how they will take play and then. And try to get a draw, or if possible, win the game there. But I don't say go hard. It will be difficult.
0: Let's talk about Nigeria's under-20 women's team. They are in action from 5 p.m. today. We caught up with the team's head of media, and she wants to indeed give us a confirmation of how the team is get,

0: been set. They play today in their opener, and they are playing against a very tough opponent, Spain. World Cup opener for Nigeria against Spain. Media officer of the Falconets of Nigeria, Zulfat Abubakar, has confirmed that the mood in camp, the atmosphere in camp, is very, very positive as they are targeting a win against their Spanish counterparts. Let's take a word, listen, and we'll come back from this one.
1: The vibe in the camp is very positive. The girls are eager to get started. They are ready and they are really confident. We had our trainings in Zabnica 14 days, and now we are in Katabrit. I'm not in the technical queue, so I'm not very conversant with more of what they need, but I'm very sure the coach detected the negativity and what the girls need to correct, and they already know that. So we are sure that the girls are ready. Everything has been covered. All the lapses have been checked out. Just as expected, everyone is okay. No issue of injury yet. All the players are fit and ready.
0: Manuel Sabi, Moses Aduku, of course, starts the campaign, or his campaign with the team today, and they play against Spain. Yeah. Manuel Sabi.
2: That's a tough game, Anthony. That game go tough. Spain, Nigeria, that game go tough, Anthony. Mo, just wish our girls all the very best. Adiku, one thing I like about our confidence level, and that confidence, he don't install that confidence in players them. And if you see the way in players them through the talk, they talk with a lot of confidence. And that's now what thing I like about that team. So Mo, we just support them, wish them all the very best, and hope say at the end of today, they will come out victorious, Anthony. So we wish them all the very best.
0: This match will be played at 5 p.m. local time in Nigeria. The venue is Arena Sosnowiec in Poland. The referee indeed for this game is Mariana Araya. She will be assisted by Lourdes Noriega and Maria Victoria Daza Ortiz. I can tell you that assistant referee Shelly Perello. Video assistant referee is Diana Perez. Assistant VAR is Maria Victoria Daza Ortiz. And assistant referee two is Lourdes Noriega. Best of luck, I tell you, to the Flying Eagles of to the Falconets of Nigeria, the equivalent of the Flying Eagles when you look at the men's game. Hello, somebody.
3: Hello, Tonero.
0: Good morning.
3: Good morning. I've been my way, Sabidia.
2: Morning.
3: Big OG, I greet you. Good morning, everybody. For my own, anytime we would on the years, everything is going well. Everything is that language already affects me. I am telling you. You understand me? Anytime we go super good stuff, when I hear that, every time it comes, everything is doing out for Lua. At the end of the day, not 3 points would they throw away. As well, for my own, sir, all these guys, sir, they go try their best, sir. You understand me? Most of them never have trouble. You understand me? For exposure, everything. They go try. They try. They physically qualify because I see two leg better play for that our group. They physically qualify. You understand? They even play draw for this match or make them win. As for Rangers, make them forget. They score one goal. They want to go and sleep. I watch the match now. I watch the highlight. I watch. You understand? They want to go and sleep. You understand me? I see River United. I then score them. Then push. If you see the way River United they push, then push. They recollect. You understand me? That's it.
0: Okay.
3: You understand me? No, Alasha. Anyhow, we appreciate. I know say two Nigerian clubs go see the main. That economy will see any. River United, they will remain. Should the NTRC.
0: Okay.
3: See the point. They will not get up. I will see this one. 99, 10 o'clock. Inside snow.
0: Okay. Thank you so much. 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El Kanemi had the biggest win of the four teams that played on the continent for Nigeria this weekend. Shooting Stars had a narrow win 1-0 against Faxien. And there were draws for Rangers and draws for Rivers United. Let's hope that these teams can all progress to the next round. If they not take time, they feel not progress. And you just wonder if Sobe Mapmanwe Sabi can come to Nigeria and force Rangers to a draw. Yeah. You wonder what they will come do away. Anyway, but now away game, they play for Togo.
2: Yeah, yeah.
0: So Rangers...
2: The two teams, they are away. Both Rangers, both the Berenice team,
0: yes.
2: Both of them, they are away. Because they leave their country, they go to Togo, go play that game. So anything can happen. So Rangers still get chance. Anthony, they still get chance.
0: 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Indeed, this is the place to be. Rangers International and, of course, Rivers United campaigning in the CAF Champions League. And as for Shooting Stars and El Kenemi Warriors, it's the CAF Confederations Cup. We must not forget to mention Edo Queens, who won at the Wafu B. And they are through to the Champions League proper. That's how it is when you look at continental football these days. 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Let's take one or two more calls and then we're done. Hello, good morning.
4: Hello.
0: Good morning.
4: Good morning.
0: Can you speak up? Your voice is low.
4: Gideon,
0: go on, Gideon.
4: Well, I wanted to ask for Edo Queens game yesterday.
0: You want what?
4: Edo Queens.
0: You want to do what? If like, I say, Gideon.
4: Edo Queens game.
0: I just talked about it now. I said they are through. They beat their Ghanaian opponent. They are through to the Champions League.
4: Okay, okay. Thank you.
0: If you like say you did inside maybe toilet or something, you know make them here there. So Edo Queens are through to the Champions League. We wish them the very best as well. I'll take one call and for the road. Hello.
5: For the road. Hello. Tony, I greet you. Good morning.
0: Morning.
5: Morning. Yeah, my wife has agreed to.
2: Morning.
5: Morning. Well, my wife has been here. I know as you Rangers. They know they're near we. After I said that Nigeria didn't play that thing, then they will talk about Benin Republic where they go to
0: Congo. That's why he's now.
5: Rangers, I don't just understand them because we are the blue say for Nigeria, then they want to be better team for Nigeria. In terms of championship, they're supposed to do well. Nigeria is supposed to say, I cannot be winning the movie chance. I cannot be winning the NNL and NNL. Now you go win 3-0. People don't even give chance at all.
0: Okay.
5: Come on, I don't pray for the flying as in super far connect and now I'll tell you the call. I pray for them. Thank you.
0: Thank you so much, Sports Radio 88.9. FM. Good as you said, if you can later come realize, say, now you did misquote Manwe Sabi. He say, as long as they play for Nigeria, then play at home. And this one, they won't go play for Togo. Now, away for Benin Republic. Now, say, away for Nigeria. So let's keep our fingers crossed. Let's hope for the very best. We'll go for a break. And when we come back, action will continue right here on Sports Radio 88.9. FM. Please don't touch. Stay with us. 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
12: Nigerian football fans, how far? You love football? You know the game? Then it's time to predict and get paid with the Predict Arena. Here, you don't just predict one outcome. You get six exciting predictions in every match. Predict the correct score. Predict the match winner. Predict the number of

0: how only one coach, this coach beats, let's count the, so if I, in case I miss anyone, no, let's count the coaches. He beat Frank Lampard. Mm. He beat Thomas Tuchel. Mm. He beat Graham Potter. Mm. Mauricio Pochettino. Mm. Enzo Maresca. Mm. Liam Rosenau. And now Xabi Alonso. Mm.
1: That is
0: they can't have all of them.
1: Mm. Seven different managers. Now the meaning be that.
0: The same result.
1: We don't come coach.
0: They beat all of them.
1: They beat all of them. You don't try, Mikel Arteta. No. You don't try as a coach. No jokes. No jokes. You don't try.
0: What at home or away?
1: No problem. You don't try. You don't try. But within I know. They say the within Xabi Alonso, they cook. Eh? When
0: so,
1: it's done.
0: So this thing when you cook, Frank Lampard no cook and I.
1: No worry.
0: Thomas Tuchel no cook, Pochettino no cook.
1: No, that one different. From waiting at the sea from this Xabi Alonso. Waiting they cook, eh? Anthony. No worry. No worry.
0: Okay.
1: The aroma. Eh?
0: You don't smell them. Hello.
2: Hello, Anthony.
0: I greet you.
2: Marius, I greet you. Good morning.
1: See you. Good morning.
2: Yes, Marius, I've been at Daniel Desmond, the call. You know, waiting person take 10 years, they build. My choice was to say, one coach will come, he will go. He will come, he will go. Another one will come, he will go. So for me, Arsenal, they try. Then they try. But my own happiness, they say, all these people where they beat. Now they talk that side. Now only one Premier League, now it's show for it. They will not like to they talk that side. For almost 10 years now, they are many years. They only show one Premier League, nothing for Europe. Even the last time when you go Europe, like Chelsea United to go and 4-1. I don't think forget that game, the hazard. So for me, if you see me beat you, but winning titles, I would be waiting for you. Now look how hard it is. Thank you and God bless you so much.
0: Okay, so this is the lie you tell yourself at night. This is the lie you tell yourself at night. Person beat you well. All your head don't get, you don't get bumps. Swear, it ain't no pain you. Nah. This is like you tell yourself at night. Hello.
3: Good morning, Anthony.
0: Good morning.
3: My name is Abi. I greet you.
1: Good morning.
3: Romeo the Gunner's Bullet.
0: Okay.
3: You know, say that away with small. So if you and person go fight, you go see blood come off for your nose, your mouth, your ear, everywhere swell up. You go ask we. You go say that the other one go say that me win man because I'm not come for grand. That your blood they come off your mouth everywhere. Blood. He say that you win because you're not person for grand. That one do be. Arsenal don't pass Chelsea. The distance too far. It be like for you to be big go and come back with leg. Like the truth be that. But they don't want to know. They don't want to believe. Any coach where they like, make them bring. I think I go to beat them, they go. It don't happen.
0: 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Mama, we can't set seven coaches. Seven.
1: Yeah, seven, yeah. Seven.
0: Wow.
1: Put in the wow there.
0: Yeah. Go foul. Sports Radio. Hello.
4: Good morning. My name is Chidoze.
0: Yeah, Chidoze, go. Go on. You're chasing our customer.
4: Good morning. No. Happy New Week.
1: I greet you. Good morning. Same here.
4: So, what do you talk now through but. But that match yesterday, the person I was playing for now, Pedro, I ain't see that attack. I don't know why teammates and they carry body come back. Push attack, they carry body come back. Now make me best the SK match. The only person I will blame for that match now, Pedro. But the boys inside, they, I don't believe they will see who Arsenal at that level. Because I believe Arsenal will give them almost 3 or 4. I guess I tell you, who says Arsenal break the yoke. And I come to say, Arsenal will break Arsenal yoke. That's on the unbeaten. Say, this guy no. On that unbeaten record, where they get, say, nobody discovered it. That goalkeeper. Then Arsenal is the first person. And that makes me say, for the rest of the team, I do okay. But I really thank you. Now you really thank me for my hand today. Thank you.
0: Let me tell you about what Carlos Tevez is planning. Carlos Tevez wants Cristiano Ronaldo and Lionel Messi to play in the same team. Manuel Sabi, he's working very hard to make this a possibility. We have never seen Lionel Messi and Cristiano Ronaldo line up in the same team before, but Carlos Tevez is working on it. Yes, I want the world superstars to play together in the same team, Manuel Sabi.
1: Anthony, I don't know, but I think that would be a bit difficult because
0: he's trying to organize a farewell match.
1: Yeah, I hope it will happen because in the past,

0: I think some other players too don't try and, they don't succeed. But I hope so, yes, that will happen. And people really want to see.
1: They tell them every day for WhatsApp.
0: Yeah, people want to see. People want to see Messi and Cristiano Ronaldo play for the same team. Whether for novelty game, at least for novelty match, you know. People want to see him. Even me too, I want to see him. But if that go happen, that now the question where would they ask whether that will ever happen. But let's see if Tevez go.
1: Tevez is a friend of Ronaldo and a friend of Lionel Messi.
0: Yeah, let's see with you. Some players don't try him in the past. Nothing happened. But Smoke will see if Carlos Tevez go fit make that happen, then that would be good. That would be good, Anthony. That'll be good.
1: Sports Radio 88.9 Bola FM, the station. That's what Carlos Tevez is planning, and I'm sure that the world would appreciate him for it. Hello.
2: Hello, Tony.
1: Good morning.
2: Good morning. My way, Sammy. Good morning.
0: Morning.
2: Jimmy, the Gunners man.
1: Go on.
2: I don't hear any noise again this morning. All the noise they do make, say they will do asking this, they do asking that. Where are they? My way, Sammy, there is nothing as long as they cook. No, they cook. We don't know how to but we don't know how to cook. No, they cook anything. Forget about that, you're cooking. We don't ask no.
1: Okay.
0: I said that, fans.
1: Javi is cooking. When the food done, all Chelsea fans, bring your plates. Don't collect your portion. When the food done very soon. The aroma goes nowhere. You go see here.
3: Mama Sabi, you go eat inside the food.
0: You go see passive the aroma. I don't be Chelsea fan.
3: Okay.
0: If I be Chelsea fan, I will eat inside. But I don't be Chelsea fan. You know. But Chelsea fans go eat from that food, eh? And they go shake Javi. Tell him say no, Javi.
1: Not it's your
0: food. It's sweet.
1: Okay. So, let's go for a break. When we come back, it will be time for Hard Tackle. Only on Sports Radio 88.9 Brawler. Don't touch it. We'll come.
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2: 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We are Sports Radio 88.9 Bulla FM. This morning, we want to talk about tests. Tests. Yes, they failed the test, but they say it was a very hard test. It was a very hard test. They've been talking about this game, and they will talk about this game for time, and plenty of time, at least for now. Last night, in case you missed out, Chelsea indeed gave Arsenal a test. 2-1 it finished at the Emirates. Chelsea made a bright start, scoring inside 2 minutes. Morgan Rodgers, who of course shunned Arsenal to join Chelsea. He showed them, say, shoe get side. Morgan Rodgers of JP Morgan scored inside 2 minutes. But at the end, Arsenal came from behind to beat Chelsea by 2-1. The Arsenal players have been talking. The Chelsea players have been talking. The Chelsea manager has been talking, says they gave them a test. If not for lack of concentration for 15-20 minutes, say Arsenal, for not win that match. He didn't pay them. He said it hurts. The words of Xabi Alonso. Despite the setback, Chelsea players now believe there are positives to take from the performance. While Alonso admitted that the defeat was painful, but insisted that it should serve as a stepping stone for the squad in the months to come, in the days to come, in the weeks to come. My question this morning is very, very simple. Joseph, don't go school. I didn't need don't go school. You get the way where you go write exam. Or you go write tests. After the test, you go say, that test too simple. It's too simple. That exam, it is too simple. You move you set a question for the examiner. Say, Joseph, go answer this one. Did Chelsea really give Arsenal a good test? You know, say for boxing, before you fight, you go to sparring. Sometimes your sparring partner will knock you down. Did Chelsea give Arsenal a good test? Adeniyi Adebanjo Ogunseye is in the building. Did Chelsea really give Arsenal a good test, judging from that game yesterday? Talk to me.
3: Well, if disappointment has another name, Narani now for the use this morning. Anthony Becker, there was no test yesterday. In fact, I entered that game thinking, say, truly, Xabi Alonso, they cook. But at the end of the day, I was disappointed. I'm sure that their coach did disappointed. He just walk on my side and talk.
2: Stay hot. In the hot.
3: He go day hot. And he's supposed to stay hot. Because if you check the stats, because how you go even take, you know, say you give a team trouble. Now, when you check the stats for possession, for chances created, for the goals where you forfeit score, nothing. You not get one thing for Chelsea to take better past Arsenal. Yeah, or wait, just even if the stats are the most inconsequential one, you just even top them. Even corner kick. For a team we're supposed to look for goals, they not get corner kicks reach. I look at that game yesterday, and I think that any Chelsea fan will just the you just want to set yourself up for dragging. If you come and you're gonna tell us say the team try. That is not how you try. That is not how you try. And for me, I just hope, oh, because how coach they take loose job, you know, pass like this.
2: Joseph Obishason, I'm sure you disagree. Let's hear you.
4: Yeah, of course, I choose to forgive some people this morning, but Chelsea try. At least Pedro Neto, with all of his work rate, he hit post. Yes. Imagine if that ball just shifted inside by just a fraction, just 2 centimeters. That ball now go. Maybe
5: God.
4: This time we maybe waiting OG they talk this morning. Now we go to talk because you could have ended in a draw. In fact, after that time, did you even know that somehow Arsenal escaped a red card? Imagine if Arsenal had gone 10 men, Chelsea for win that game. Xabi Alonso started to pile on the pressure. We understand that Arsenal, when small pressure just starts, they cave in. The only difference was they were not able to score that goal. You saw what Estevao did. Estevao came very close to scoring, if not for Raya, one of the greatest goalkeepers at least of this season and like 2 seasons ago and last season. If not for that small, that big save, it would have been 2-2. And then you had corners upon corners. At that point, even Arsenal, Ateta, he had to pour water for it. Say, almost this game don't almost go. Because why? Chelsea were pressing them.
3: This
4: they were
3: lucky.
4: Aston were lucky.
3: If now you can end up for this place.
4: Yes, now with the Tottenham. If not be,
3: why they not be there?
4: If not be, if
3: they play 11-11, why they not be there?
4: Red card. Red card. Because you can't sit down.
3: That's what you call try.
4: You
5: okay.
4: start,
3: and then the next thing is what you bet.
4: You tap us.
5: Okay, let me take calls now. 090-44-889. Hello.
6: Hello, sir.
5: Good morning.
6: Good morning, sir.
5: Oh, yeah, talk to me. Talk to me.
6: Yes, it might be like a person went carry, had good design, person went passing. So, he didn't see anything.
5: That's a vote for Adeniyi this morning. Charlie! Okay, 88.9 Black FM. Did Chelsea give Arsenal a tough test? Did they give Arsenal a tough test last night, judging from the way the game panned out, the way the game developed and officially ended? That's the simple question. Joseph is saying yes. And then he's saying no. They're not trying anything. Play that game. They go. Arsenal go still beat them. If person pass you, in pass you be that. Nothing you feed do. 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I'll take another one. Hello.
7: Antonio Begedelemo.
5: Good morning.
7: Good morning. My name is Original Solototo One. You see that, Joseph? Joseph now, song go, yeah. They shout, if it's a pass, if this. Nelly cannot kill a bird, though. And that's Joseph, well.
5: Okay. He says, Nelly cannot kill a bird. You just ruffle the feathers. the bird would eventually fly away. Sports Radio 88.9 Black FM. Look at that game again. Review that game. Did Chelsea make Arsenal sweat? Was it a tough test for Arsenal? Say, now God save Arsenal. They for draw that game or even lose that game. That's what Joseph is saying this morning. And Danny disagrees emphatically this morning. He said they don't try anything. They don't show workings. They don't try. They were just there and they were there for the taking. 090-44-889. 090-41-889. Hello.
8: Hello. Yeah, good morning, Tony.
5: Good morning.
8: I just everybody in the studio. My name is Olufemi Adeleko.
5: Go on.
8: I'm not going to lie. See, but when you let us play, when it's full, if you say that boy, I don't think we go to that. I think we're going to have a play towards the end of the match. We could not lie for ourselves.
5: Say, they made us sweat. And they put us on edge. Chelsea put us on edge. 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
3: Obviously, nobody people reach Arsenal fans. This is.
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5: 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Oh, wow. Was it a tough test? Was it a really good test for Arsenal?
3: So now he chopped back. The biggest test so far.
4: Yes, can you allow our judge to do it?
5: 090-44-889. Even you. Hello.
3: Let's see Pedro Chobba.
9: Good morning, Toby.
5: Good morning.
9: My name is Tunde Ogun of Baba Chelsea.
5: Go on, Baba Chelsea.
9: That match, yes, I mean, I will tell you.
3: Now test for your blood pressure. That man, now you be the only person who will say, Chelsea, they do anything yesterday.
9: Don't worry, Baba Chelsea.
5: leave Baba Chelsea alone. Leave Baba Chelsea. How do you know that Baba Chelsea has blood pressure? How do you know?
3: I'm just saying, get a sinner for him, blood pressure.
9: Anthony,
5: good morning.
9: Good morning. Oliver Mbane for is my name.
3: That's the way they play yesterday.
9: Joseph, your language this morning is.
4: And
9: I suspect you, Joseph.
4: What happened again?
9: Now your papa born you, but Joseph.
5: Now, my mama, which one be saying I papa born? My mama born. Man, the pump again. Sports Radio, my mama born. My mama born. You na man, you don't pump again. Now your wife go born the pikin. You na you go just. You just finished the work. Hello.
10: Hello, good morning. Good morning. Anthony, I've done this. I want to ask you. Because of picking one of the 3 tires apart from now, doesn't mean saying that it's
2: You just answer the question and somebody else joined the talk.
10: Nothing. Nothing at all.
2: Okay, that's a vote for Adeni this morning. Say nothing like tests, nothing like exam. That's not beat them hands down. Hello.
11: Hello, my name is Sunday Shima.
2: Okay.
11: Calling from Idimo.
2: Go on.
11: Chelsea really gave them a test yesterday.
2: Give them a run for their money.
11: Yeah.
2: Yes, he said, but did they tell Arsenal fans this morning now because Chelsea stretched them? They won't be saying this thing. They're not if you watch the match. Now after the match don't finish now, then come back. Sports Radio. Hello.
12: Hello, good morning.
2: Good morning.
12: My name is Jim.
2: Go on.
12: Arsenal sweat yesterday.
2: They sweat.
12: It was not an easy task for them.
2: Not easy for them.
12: My son wants to vote.
2: Okay.
13: Good morning, sir.
2: Good morning. What's your name?
13: My name is David.
2: Your name is David. How old are you, David?
14: David, I hope that Papa will follow you go class.
13: I'm 9 years old.
2: You're 9 years old. Okay, David. David, talk to me.
15: Then Alpha Pro Max.
2: Asna suffered yesterday.
13: Yes.
2: Okay.
15: God bless you.
2: Okay.
14: Follow the beginning.
2: Another small one.
14: Follow the beginning. Go classroom.
2: Another small one. Did they win?
15: That one. Then Omega. May they give up.
2: 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Hello.
16: Hello, Anthony.
2: Good morning. Go on.
16: I'm not sure that anything yesterday. That's not always be Jesse. Well, how many match now? They're not be dead. They will show more.
15: I even know. We are not even saying
2: Sports Radio, he said they not do anything. 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Hello.
17: Good morning. Yeah, who's listening to the talk?
2: Go on.
17: Chelsea wants to say Chelsea will not give us now top 10. Let me ask him. The last time Arsenal considered goal first. And only goal since I thought I began coaching them in the past 3-4 seasons.
2: Yeah.
17: Let me ask him. Even in the final championship final against PSG, they scored first. So you tell me Arsenal no fear yesterday. I'm not considering that early goal. Let me ask the person. I've been there, but they let it do.
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2: 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I didn't hear the chime of your seatbelt. Go use your seatbelt so that you could be very safe. Hello, good morning. 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Yeah, was it a test? Did Chelsea really test Arsenal yesterday? I've been on another just routine win. Hello.
18: Hello, good morning, Tony.
2: Good morning.
18: My name is Johnson.
2: Johnson, go on.
18: Yeah. Best way perfect in Patam.
2: You see, I'm.
15: We'll say no Patam.
18: For not just say even I get a pity Alonso. You say British Gumarez, I get everything for Scatter.
2: You see him.
18: He just pity and say my brother.
15: Why you not? Why you not call me?
2: You see him.
15: If I call him now.
2: 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Let's take one more call for the road. If person pass you, in pass you, nothing you feed do. Now it's maybe the case of Arsenal versus Chelsea. They've been doing it for how many years now? Chelsea not get a response. Or Chelsea not get idea. Any manager you bring, Pako, they collect. 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We'll take one final call. Hello.
19: Hello. Good morning, sir.
2: Good morning.
19: Anthony, it's Jibril calling, sir.
2: Okay, Jibril, go on.
19: That is the problem of yesterday. Chelsea. That they are missing where they stand.
14: Like,
19: they're not broken. Indoor show, but they try, Abi. I'm telling you, they are the midfield, not the midfield problem. They don't play anything.
15: I said, but they try, Abi. He said,
2: let me count the votes this morning.
14: You know what you do last? You
15: know what I'm
2: saying? Let me count the votes this morning.
14: 2027, now you don't call me.
2: For Joseph Obi Chesson. He got 20 points. 20 points for Joseph Obisheso. And you know why? Generation Alpha vote. And for Adeniyi Adebanjo, straight votes. Straight, 7.
5: 7 See, points for Adeniyi this morning. Adeniyi close.
14: Allow your children to use their brain thinking. The reason why they get brain with that. You go calm down. That club where they try.
5: You can still lose this attack, Joseph.
14: See that test. When they go pass the test eventually. If you don't, they lose since 2021, they come. Which day exactly the test?
5: With several managers now.
14: Which day you go prove say you be man?
5: Okay.
14: That's the question where any Chelsea fan that will ask how they give you say hope. Well, that question I suppose they ask themselves.
4: This game, yesterday game, we isolate the case. No, be 7 years ago.
14: Now the same manager.
4: No. Now we isolate the case because yesterday they don't lose 4 goals before now.
14: They are playing against.
4: But yesterday they lost by just 1 goal.
14: It doesn't even matter how Arsenal show up. Arsenal show up with boys, then go win. Arsenal show up with a half fit team, then go win. Arsenal show up on their worst day.
5: Well, that's it this morning on Hard Tackle. Let's go for a break. When we come back, action will continue. 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
21: And Carroll's in, and he's won it for Liverpool. Much criticised, club record signing, comes up with a header that lifts their spirits.
20: How you with the crown? Yes.
22: They're very looking to switch it quickly here for Ronaldo, who's got the better of Diego Alves. And Ronaldo scores brilliantly. The finish of a master, a craftsman at work.
20: Shout out to my haters, sorry that you couldn't save me.
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20: is what we want to bring up.

0: English Alaji on X. So the conversation are between the both of them, and you know, it just, they put pictures and they put videos, just like it's everywhere on X. I mean, and then you get people also in the north who they corroborate some of the things where the guy they talk. There's this particular incident. So the guy, apparently they were trying to unalive him. They're trying to unalive him, and the person they sent to go do that job, trace the guy, go reach Niger. Unfortunately for that person, and maybe fortunately for Hassan himself, the authorities for Niger arrested him, you know, kept him for a few months, I think, and then this other person won't come on alive.
1: You're not gonna get access
0: to them. And then inside Sanko, where they are today, 99, they confessed to them, say this senator had allegedly also sent him to come on alive for that place where they. Now, to back that story up, you know, some very good, and what a journalist might call them, they also go look for that man's wife, who also confirmed the story we Hassan talks. See, her husband has been in jail in Niger for a year now and counting, that all on account of somebody send the husband to go kill this Hassan guy. Say he won't give her, say he go give her $300,000. He never pay him at all. But he send her and go say make you go down when he come back.
1: Go down like commitment.
0: Yeah, yeah. So there's like there's so much to that Hassan story and the confessions that when you make. So one of the reasons why the Nigerians allowed him leave was because, you know, him provide them with evidence to show, say, because, you know, they also the fight insurgency for that part. So, say, if provide them with, you know, very good intel, enough for them to feel, look at him and say, you be assets, and then they let him go.
1: And this so-called senator, they serve under this administration.
0: Everybody don't come outside, wait there for that north, we get voice to either back or to back the senator or corroborate within the Hassan guy they talk. So the senator they serve now, in fact, from I didn't even know this before, but they said he was the chairman of the Senate Committee for Defense.
1: It's
0: say they can't do reshuffle now, they don't send them go agriculture. That because of his links or alleged links with these bandits and the terrorist group. Bless, I hear say the case, maybe the IG don't jump on this case. Not against the, not investigating the matter. I think the ID jump on the case, or the DSS jump on the case, say then they try, won't catch the people where they smear the senator
1: image.
0: I think that's the thing I read about, you know, that's that situation. But that it's just too much. So I think he's also from the royal family for Bauchi State. They say they don't come out from that council because of these links to the bandits and all.
1: So now developing an unfolding story.
0: Yeah. Then they train these bandits them for inside Abuja. Inside Abuja, the FCT.
1: Well, very, very, very.
0: So this my weekend was that now. I had a family commitment, but this thing just took all of my attention from the things that when I supposed to focus on. And anybody we want, you know, read up on this, or you want what?
1: For X.
0: EDX. Go on X. Check English Halaji, or check for the name Hassan.
1: You know, this weekend I also saw, you know, I did not see this one in detail, but I also saw some other things that are very, very, so. How politicians, out of ignorance, out of pride, arrogance, they talk, and some of them they talk, you know, like say they not go school. You come on a TV station, and one of the first things you want to say be say you don't want to talk to the journalists, and then journalists not supposed to get opinion. I don't know where they learn that one. Say journalists don't get opinion. Journalists get professional opinion. Discussion, broadcast discussions like this, we they come and we they come talk our opinion.
0: Yeah.
1: For so where we they come give analysis, we they also come talk our opinion.
0: Which you watch?
1: No, I saw the ignorant man. Whether not in pride, you they say the person no gain knows.
0: So you don't want to answer any question. You don't want to answer any Rufai.
1: Yes. Exactly. No, but beyond all of that, now you come, they even they talk and say. Journalists know they get opinion. Who tell

0: say they don't get opinion. Who tell you?
1: You know they read, you know read the newspaper when they grow up, brother.
0: Who tells you not to get it? You don't know, say opinion, they come in form of analysis, in form of commentary, they come in form of editorial.
1: So
0: you don't know.
1: So, me, I grew up reading newspaper. I don't mention this.
0: But if that's the reasoning of a politician,
1: no,
0: he means then they completely ignorant.
1: He just won't cover up in maybe the last season when he bring enter, or just won't show, won't flex.
0: Which flex you want flex? You flex, and then they can't look foolish.
1: You know, so yeah, sometimes because you know these people, they appear for public. It be like this guy, this senator, then they talk about. So these people like this, they appear for public. They flaunt whatever it is, then they flaunt.
0: But nobody reach them.
1: And then yes, truly, now your ignorance you go show, because if you say journalists not feel hold opinion.
0: They can't get professional opinion.
1: Perhaps these days kids, this information is lost on kids. But no, for those of us, we grew up in a generation, we grew up for the generation of reading newspapers.
0: Maybe not the editorial you won't go read.
1: now the first, nothing sweets me past maker they read the opinion of journalists.
0: Professional opinion
1: of journalists. And they were newspapers then. I not just figured it, but you know, if I won't give them their props, these are the people then we mold our own young minds in that time. If you read back in the day,
0: I've also heard people say that for you to be a journalist, you must be a student of mass comm. Now, lie.
1: No, that not be true.
0: That's also another lie when we say would they.
1: That not be true. Some of the best journalists, then when I don't sit down,
0: they don't even do mass comm.
1: They're not even near there. Because for you to get an analytical mind, you just need to be a person where they conscious of things, and then they ask questions.
0: Then another one, when I saw over the weekend, we'll open the phone lines now. Now, the demise, God rest his soul. I don't know the kind of pressure we make and go do that.
1: That story developed too.
0: The story of a man that went to Thailand to do enlargement of his organs.
1: So when I saw the name, I didn't know him before.
0: See, when
1: the
0: influencer
1: news.
0: Or something
1: when
0: like
1: I
0: that.
1: Saw the name, I see this name, South name. Ubobiri or something like that. And then I can't see waiting there to say killer. No, on TMZ now, see this story. Penis enlargement.
0: I thought size didn't matter.
1: In 2026. This thing, I put pressure on you to go. So I don't know why Ingo go down. Because he said he's also married, right?
0: Yes.
1: And the marriage obviously not be a year thing. And this woman, I want to assume, say you don't date him before he can reach that point. Now, is it now the woman pressure you or now just your status as an influencer and the things
0: who
1: you want?
0: Who you want to impress?
1: The thing where you wanted to do, you can't reason say you go do. But then the developing
0: story. You know what? Did you not add up?
1: Yeah, the developing story to the thing is that. Yeah, so somebody was reporting that he had actually died since March.
0: Mm-hmm.
1: And I saw the gold casket, I'm like, you carry vanity, enter this thing again. So that he had died since March, and then, of course, the person played some kind logical argument. An influencer need to go like that, make news, no spread.
0: Mm.
1: But that the fact that the feet, you know, keep the thing the way they keep it. Because also, maybe from Thailand, they reported the story saying on that. Now, when they want bury him, or so, now the matter come out. So, like, there was just too many
0: inconsistencies about the stories and gray areas.
1: I just put them for, but because the Hassan story, obviously, Nadi, for me, was the biggest story from the weekend. I just no bother myself about who thinks say.
0: No, this was not like some things say
1: in false. Now, yes, of course, they did this for our space. Yes, who thinks say in the size of a manhood na something to.
0: Let's not be pressured out there. And because I know say these kind of things, they very common with my apologies to the other gender. I know say that they always go do some kind body work.
1: Enhancements.
0: I know say they're very common. But I don't know say the men they go.
1: Oh, I know men don't do them since for ages. And sometimes not be even pressure. Sometimes not just your ego as a man. If you say you want, I won't get this, so that goes and they punish women.
0: What kind of thinking is that?
1: My brother, see me. I don't sit down with people. I don't hear certain kind of things.
0: Because if you they do, so
1: you're na ego. Yes.
0: Is it the same thing for women?
1: No.
0: Women are pride or what?
1: No.
0: Not the same because pride, ego. What's the difference?
1: No. For the ones where they do them these days. So yes. That thing supposed to be for some persons now. Nah, corrective. I don't see
0: no, this one. This will not be corrective. But this one now enhance.
1: Yes, they don't change.
0: They want the reason more beautiful.
1: Yes, the reason why most people they do them now. Yes, maybe for self-esteem, all those kind of things. Yes, but then lately we know say the reason you feel expand them to other things. Mm. People they do them now because the ones that make more money. There was this thing I read online this same weekend though. That one
0: some
1: for somebody
0: are,
1: with the,
0: some are corrective
1: for somebody agreed. Yes then yeah let me that's what I thought. So this one now somebody with the, this reality show this
0: okay, okay. Brother, they wanted to enhance your looks or something.
1: So this line this is what the person they quoted the person say the person say the person will pay for
0: the procedure
1: the new body never touch the body say but he no go see the body touch sir.
0: Oh that one long ago.
1: So now why that now another reason why people did one. That another reason why people did one. But you know, may God not catch us.
0: I know say that one is also understandable. I know say men they go for hair transplants.
1: Yes.
0: Because they don't like their receding hairline.
1: Like self confidence, for confidence, esteem reasons. I totally get that one. But you know, like I said, you know, if you expand the reason behind some of the actions we or the reason.
0: Well, okay. We're outside of the sports arena. Let's take this one. Hello.
2: Hello, good morning, sir.
0: Good morning.
2: Yeah, Mr. Denny, good morning.
1: Yes, good morning.
2: I don't have any eyewitness account. It's just all about this story of
0: Hassan.
2: The English Alaj and Hassan. Those are story. I've been following those guys that they are talking about. I've been following it from part one to part eight. So, in fact, in this country, I swear, anything that concerns the ruling party. Anything that concerns anybody from the ruling party, me, what I know, government overlook it. Seriously. As me, it is someone that opposition camera do something or another opposition party do something like this. They should have already ordered to arrest that person. But up to now, this senator is still walking around, gallivanting, doing whatever he wants to do. I don't know why people, as in government, they are just giving us different characters in this Nigeria, I swear.
0: Okay.
2: I don't know.
0: Sports Radio, thank you very much.
1: So beyond the political party, like I said before that, you get people with the religious group and we come from the same ethnic background as this senator. The senator obviously in Fulani. This Hassan guy himself in Fulani. So the people, some of the people with the back, like with the support
0: but
1: now,
0: they show solidarity
1: with the senator. Now Fulanis are maybe also, you know, then they do them along religious lines as well. Say, you know, now attack on somebody we stand for the Islamic or Muslim faith. I know go ever day where people they won't join certain kind of behaviors with religion and the religion of Islam.
0: You know, say for Nigeria, I think we don't talk many times for this show. We get problems with religious background. We get problems. When I say religion now, I talk about traditional religion, I talk about Islam, and they talk about Christianity and whatever religious things they do for Nigeria. We get that one. We also get the ones where we say get traditional background. I don't know how if we take sort them out.
1: That matter go hard.
0: When I say tradition, they cut through culture.
1: Yeah, that matter go hard. That thing go hard.
0: Before we can't get our own political problems.
1: That thing go hard.
0: As in the problems when politicians they create.
1: One of the biggest problems would be when you allow people to carry all these kind of sentiments.
0: I'm not sure, say for Nigeria, the police or the judiciary, police fee arrest and make judiciary can't convict I never hear him before. Maybe don't happen if you tell me. Come maybe one Oba or one king, one big pastor, one big imam. Because these people get the problems when they cause.
1: Yeah, true. I try to remember one now, but
0: see them. See one
1: maybe, daytime prison. Not be prominent traditional ruler. Even the police get their own scene from this weekend as well. They get like their 5 minutes of fame. And it wasn't good.
0: They don't go shoot person again.
1: Shoot, arrest, harass. I think maybe their ogres for Lagos. They call them. There's this one we happen for Surulere. I don't know what it is. So nowadays, you know, you see young boy where they drive, no problem. You know, I don't know what the boy do, but. And then the story itself for the video itself, not really the
0: clear.
1: But I like what the police do. So make, you know, those where they involved.
0: Then come forward.
1: May they come forward, can explain, you know, so that they go feel clear the air of all these the hearsays and the narration, just the different kind of narratives where people they want spin around that matter. But what I saw from that video was, I guess the guy was resisting. I don't know why they resist arrest, but the neighborhood or the boys for the neighborhood come outside, they pounced on the policemen. Them, you know, they not beat anybody, but you could see that they were. There was some kind of scuffle. You want make sure say the police not carry that boy come up for there. Then they get one again for roadside. This one are like a guy with, I think he had like maybe two passengers inside in car. Look like people who just go out on their jolly ride or something. Then you get this police patrol van, we stop them. Then there was this man inside the vehicle. The policeman, where they try search. I don't know what thing they search inside the vehicle, but he was there for the entirety of that video. You know, come up for one spot. Whether he won't plant something there, whether he sniff something from there.
0: Who got the video?
1: Now, the guy, the video. All of these things, they on X. Now, some of the things we trend from this weekend for my timeline. The things when I saw my timeline for X. Then he has an own very prominent. As at the last count, I think I did on episode six of that Hassan thing. I didn't follow it in the other way.
0: Then
1: the post time. The thing just pop up for my screen.
0: I'll go check out.
1: You go take your entire day. The stories you go touch, you go reach the point.
0: So when you hear all these kind of things, you come feel say we're never ready. Because there's too much vested interest. If there's a community, if there's a communal clash or there's a communal problem, they know they trace them to the communal leader.
1: Yeah.
0: Because in they get one rule, whether for or against.
1: You know, funny thing is that from the confessions or the revelations that this Hassan guy gave, there was one massacre, one thing where happened, one very gory situation that happened. I think it was in Benue State, where they linked to this same. Some of the guys will come through this, and then they talk about things we happen for Zamfara, and I know that Zamfara own, but not to the T, the way these guys spill them. Like I, at the time when I did Zamfara and go come up for Zamfara, there was going to be a power shift. The previous administration, would they not come up before PDP enter, can they come back with a different candidate? And then they were the line that they were towing during their elections, the story that they were telling, the narrative was one of religion. That's how they sold that candidacy. And then now, Hassan, they link that candidate now to some of the bandits. Then we can finish Zamfara. Where's Zamfara? I hope that state stays. They're not like one of the best states in this country at the time. We're back in 2010. And some people carry you before 2010. But the things where they happen there now. The account's crazy, Anthony. If you, I say now, a full movie, if you sit down and go listen to that Hassan story. But this is one thing that is almost certain. That the federal government already move now, and this senator from the story, DSS has been the
0: watcher.
1: Them be the watcher, but you know they don't drop the kiss. Nothing come out of them.
0: Sports Radio 88.9 Bella FM. Now this is outside the arena. Now here we talk about Nigeria, and the story of Nigeria sometimes it goes sadden you. You could ask, are we really ready to solve these problems? Because these problems actually have solutions. We get the will to solve some of all these problems. If this kind of thing they out there, if you tell me, say, you know, if you tell me now, say, the police not get the requisite intel.
1: Now the police will tell you, say, they need order from above to deal with all these boys and wait for, you know, senator, they won't go carry. If police not get power to deal with the miscreants, then when they disturb
0: for street
1: citizens like me and yourself, we just go about our normal business for streets.
0: They need order from above.
1: Yeah, they need order from above. She now the people where then talk say they fund terrorism for Nigeria. Police go won't go meet them and say, come and answer questions. Which who are you to come and ask me?
0: Hmm.
1: Who you be?
0: Sports Radio. Hello.
3: Hello, sir. Hello, sir.
0: Good morning. Sorry. Good morning.
3: Yeah, good evening, sir.
0: Go on.
3: I want to say something about that Hassan.
0: Okay.
3: You know what is happening on this country?
0: What is happening?
3: Police, they don't see handle this case. Mm. Because this case is like now, I'm a citizen in Bauchi State. And the community where I just come in is I'm coming the same community with that senator.
0: Mm-hmm.
3: Because almost about 3 years ago, some people around the community, they are suspecting this senator.
0: Mm.
3: Because he have a voice. Those boys, they are not coming in jail like this. It's around 2-3 in the night.
0: Mm.
3: And they are coming with convoys. They are coming off cars. They were like 7 cars, 3 cars. And the people where they are around here, there will be they ask, which can people be this? Because they are coming on all these big cars where senators they are eating, you know, those Lexus, all those things.
0: Mm.
3: But we are complaining. But the king, our king, our Maker way around there is a complaint sometimes, but nobody, especially the governor.
0: Mm.
3: You know
0: what? Because of time, we have to terminate proceedings. But we'll do it again tomorrow. You can call and then finish the story. You say you're from Bauchi and you have intel. So let's do it tomorrow, same time, same station. My name is Anthony Beke Deremo. We'll go for a break. When we come back, action will continue. That's the size of the show.
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15: Legos and boom. 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They will tell you their biggest nightmare is any notice from their landlord. I don't even want a birthday message from him. But in 2018, that nightmare became my reality. My family and I were out on the streets, and I needed a more permanent solution to my housing wahala. That was how I found out about the rent-to-own initiative. And when the government changed hands, I was afraid I would be back to square one. But that didn't happen. The new government came in and expanded the rent-to-own initiative and threw the gates open for families like mine. I secured a spot in Badagry. All it took was a 5% down payment, and I got the keys. 5%. It takes continued vision and a full understanding of governance to support regular men like me. If that isn't visionary, Joe, tell me what is.
16: Baba Jide Sanwo-Olu, leaving a lasting legacy.

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Still at All of Champions, the Sports Radio Pre-Line FM. It is one time, another time. Joseph Obishason is my name. Welcome. 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Of course, you can also dial *347*189#. Shout outs to the winners from the past show, the previous winners. But of course, there's space for more, plenty more. All you need to do is to buy your ticket. 500 naira. Of course, you go to luckyplayng.net or you dial. Oh, Joseph, I don't get my big phone again. My fruit phone. You don't enter water. Oh, my Android. It a glitch. After it a press by itself. I feel like saying I spirit they follow me the operator. But I get TSB. What do you know as TSB? Konosobe. Konosobe, ladies and gentlemen. You can tap *347*189#. And of course, it means you accept yourself up to win something every day. The game is simple. You don't need any odds. No need to know sports. Yeah, you probably never heard of sport before. I don't know if there's such person, but yes, you don't need all of those expertise right here. Because yes, you just need to try your luck with Lucky Play. And who knows? You might get lucky. 500 naira, ladies and gentlemen. Yes, that is the amount. Instead of buying that soft drink. Sugar no good. At this point, sugar no actually good. Yeah, you look at what you start to gain. Yes, 50K. 50. It's a game of chance, a game of luck. Try your luck once a day. Never know when the odds will be in your favor. Of course, we're talking about Hala Gaming. Let's go back to the horses and get to listen from them. Let's hear from the horse's mouth.

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2: 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That is if you have a browsing phone. 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Is it for beans? Is it for gari? Or beans? And do. 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Yes, put it in luckyplayng.net. 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That's how we see it, ladies and gentlemen. This has been fun. So that, you know, good luck to everybody, basically. Good luck to everyone who's been a part of that one. Who wants to join? Just tell your neighbor. Neighbor's neighbor, friend, boyfriend, side chick, girlfriend, whoever. You need to be a part of this one. Joseph Obishazon is my name. On the other side, we have match day. So don't go anywhere. We have plenty more in stock.

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All right, Joseph Obishason right here for duty, match day, hunting mode. For this time, let's go to the world of the crazy world of binaries, numbers, financial mistakes. We'll try as much as possible to limit it on that. But yeah, we put your money where your mouth is and sometimes where your brain is. Because sometimes, most importantly, plenty times, most times, in fact, it should be. Yes, make sure you put your money where your head is. Because sometimes your heart know they talk the truth, or your mouth. So, mouth they lie normally. Yeah, sometimes they talk lie. So don't put your money where your mouth is. Put your money where your head is. Because you can decide to say, ah, it's sure for me, say Arsenal go beat Chelsea. It's sure for me, say Chelsea go beat Arsenal. But at the end of the day, nobody they pump the ball. But your head will think, ah, make I think twice. So, okay. Xabi Alonso, could it be a factor? Yeah, Arteta, Arsenal, they are the champions of Premier League. You know, best attack against the best defense. Even that best defense, if the score goes normally, they have 6 goals already this season. Okay. It makes more sense. Look at Chelsea. They get JP Morgan. Sometimes they turn up Bomagbe Bank. The defense, okay, it makes sense. And then they consider the launch. That's your head talking to you. So you know where your head, that's where your head, basically follow your head's direction, not your mouth. We are going to put our money where our heads are basically directing us this morning, and we hope for the best. Sometimes again, maybe waiting the corrupt because the head says they think of many, many bad things. But let's go to the Spanish La Liga and get all of this started. Getafe play against Celta de Vigo, and obviously, Celta Vigo are the more positive team here. But Getafe are playing at home, and Bordalas and his demons. Let's not even go to how it will end up, because my mind is telling me, first of all, Celta Vigo, they score quite a number of goals and they concede as well. Getafe can have, I'm just quite. I don't know, it's a bit sketchy because Getafe play at home at the Coliseum Alfonso Perez. And, you know, sometimes it can be a really difficult ground to go to for even high-scoring sides. So, on that note, I want to look at what the referee would look like. Cesar Sotogrado is what would be and at the center circle. And, of course, in terms of his... It gives, averagely, one red card in this about 4 games. He has a quarter. He has 0.25 record in terms of per game for red card. But his yellow card is even more impressive now, because selfishly for us, if you are given an average of 5.15 yellow cards per game, I mean, this one tells us put your money on the cards market. Yes, and of course you expect Bordalas to do a whole lot of insane does the dark arts, you understand, and that, now they are game with that. So I want to go for the bookings. Go the bookings, not the booking where they, and not the kind of booking where they do for concert. Go bookings, over 2.5, I believe. First half over 1.5, or you can do second half over 2.5. Overall, I think we'd have over 3.5 bookings. But yes, if you want to keep it, minimal, you can go over 2.5 yellow cards as far as that game is concerned. All right, let's go to the game between Elche against Real Sociedad. Yes, Real Sociedad have 2.2 odds to win, while Elche have 3.2 odds to win, which, I don't know, it comes a little bit of a surprise to me, because Real Sociedad should not be having so much odds, because they are the better side. And let's look at what the draw no bet option is giving. 1.57 is good enough. You can go for that. Draw no bet 1.57 for double chance swap at 1.28. Low. But makes every sense as well, because I don't believe Elche would beat Real Sociedad. Okay, let's see who are the guys that might be, making things happen for either of the sides, if there are one or two people who can actually go for in terms of the player specials. All right, go for the Carlos Soler, over 45.5 passes. And for Miguel Oyarzabal, go for over 1.5 shots. Yes, Miguel Oyarzabal. For Goncalo Guedes, Goncalo Guedes, over 1.5 shots as well.
sometimes it could be, you know, shy in nature in terms of his heartbeat. But yeah, Goncalo Goic, I think, should be able to give us over 1.5 shot for Oscarsson. Yes, Oscarsson is the number 9 for okay, don't let us go Oscarsson. In fact, I want to go Zubeldia. Zubeldia has taken, he's been playing in that center back position for a very long time now, and be like saying idea in glory day, Igor Zubeldia. And of course, it was a really fantastic defensive midfielder. He still plays there anyway sometimes, but you understand that this man plays a lot of defensive, especially center back option, because that's what his game has been primarily been, you know, for the past in the past few months. Anyway, Igor Zubeldia, give him over 2.5 tackles. He has over 2.5 tackles. I'm tempted to go for the passes for him as well, because it slots into that midfield to create overload in that middle. But let's just keep it at that. Who else? Yangel Herrera. Let's just leave it at that. Don't let us get too greedy when it comes to, you know, especially you can't even go greedy with Spanish teams. I don't like them that much. Anyway, let's go to the Italian Serie A. Yes, the Italian Serie A. We've got Cagliari against Lecce, go under 3.5 straight. Udinese against Lazio, Maduka Okoye. I hope, because just a few days ago, they see Uncle Maduka and Cardi B for Venice. I don't know what they find, and before game, anyway. I just hope he's not distracted, because I don't know what that brother they do. Let's go. Maduka Okoye over 2.5 saves. Yes, Maduka over 2.5 saves. Lazio are obviously better than Udinese, but there's something about this game. In the last 10 encounters, Lazio have won only 3 times, so Udinese has won twice, and they've shared, it's been 5 draws in between. Their last the last time they were, you know, they played against each other, it was 3-3 draw, and in fact their previous 3 games consecutively have been draws. So okay, I think this gives us a good idea of what to expect, and I want to go I think we'd have under 3.5 to start with. You can go is there somebody we can go give double chance or under 3.5? We can go Lazio double chance or under 3.5. yes, for a combo market, draw no bet Lazio at 1.83 or under 3.5. Under 3.5 is at 1.22 odds, so themselves no say. But I'm actually also impressed with the fact that there's been a lot of both teams to score, that is go. Wow. In fact, in their last consecutive 6 encounters, they've done both teams to score. It's quite fascinating, but I don't know if I should. And don't let us get greedy with that as well. Just let's go with what we speak. This morning, we play against wasted effort. All right, so let's go to the Saudi Pro League, where Al Hilal play against Neom. Al Hilal have built a super team once again, and anyway, they want to win the Premier League. The Saudi Pro League back, because Al Nassr basically, you know, stole their chain last time around, but they are leaving no stone unturned. But we go to the high performers in this team. But before that, I think it's probably straight with boosting to score or over 2.5 for Al Hilal. I understand that there's going to be a crazy number of bookies who would practically give Al Hilal the low odds, because they are the better side. But now, because they don't really understand how the Saudi Pro League they work, because I would not be giving Neom 10 odds for the life of me. No. I think this is probably a tad disrespectful, but Neom, they can offer so much more than this. But let's go for the player specials. For Ollie Watkins, over 1.5 goals. Over 1.5 shots. Anytime goals for Ollie Watkins. Ruben Neves, over 3.5 tackles. He loves the tackles. And for key passes as well, over 2.5. It looks like he's their main man in terms of attacking from the middle. Also, Milinkovic-Savic is somewhere there as well. This team is stacked. And then you've got Crescencio Somerville. For Milinkovic-Savic, let's go over 1.5 shots. And we've got CSO Koulibaly,
Yes, CSO Koulibaly at the back. Let's go for the duels over 2.5. Yassin Bono over 2.5 saves as well. And for Neil, yes, like I said, I'm not sure I want to give him any time goal scorer. Every other game you can give him, but this game, I'm not sure what to expect. But like I said, over 2.5 shots. I expect him to have over 2.5 shots in that game. All right, let's travel to Khalij. Yes, we travel to the EGO Stadium in Dammam. Yes, Nigeria don't get a lot of joy before the miracle of Dammam, if you remember. But in Dammam, we are going to have Al Khalij and Al Riyadh in action. And I love this encounter because it is finely poised, finely balanced. In this encounter, we've had two wins for Al Khalij, for both sides, as a matter of fact, and two draws in between. But something I really like about it is out of the last 1, 2, 3, 4, 6 games, yes, out of the entire six times they played, it's been both teams to score. Yes, both teams to score or over 2.5. In fact, it's been both teams to score and over 2.5 in all but one game. So I think that gives us a lot of, going with the tide, both teams to score and over 2.5, I think would happen today. Yes, both teams to score and over 2.5 would happen. I don't know why I'd love to go the player specials option when it comes to Saudi Arabia, because I don't know, it's probably really easy to predict. Let's have somebody from Khalij. Yes, Musa Barrow. You know what? Musa Barrow under 3.5 shots. Under 3.5 shots. Or under 2.5 shots if you want. In fact, he can even go under 1.5 shots. It's not exactly been, at least for a start to the season, not exactly been the same guy. And for who else can we look for in Al Khalij? Yes, there's a lot of Akabari, but I just want to stay clear for now. Okay, let's just leave that. I think there's one game that we can actually pounce on the Danish Super League. Yes, Midtjylland against Norge Island. Yes, Midtjylland against Norge Island. And of course, these two teams have played against each other. In the last 10 games, they've won 4 games each and 2 draws in between. And when Midtjylland decide to, fire down, they really fire down, because I can see scorelines like 5-1, 6-0. But as far as this game is concerned, I think we can do over 2.5. Yes, both teams to score or over 2.5, I believe, would happen in this game. And that's about it, ladies and gentlemen, on Match Day this morning. Yes, let's hope that the odds come home in our favor. Just

0: Ladies and gentlemen, gentlemen, gentlemen, gentlemen, gentlemen, gentlemen, gentlemen, gentlemen, gentlemen, hey, it's celebration time. Of course, for those who are the lions of the weekends, for those who went to war. Man City was also a lion.
1: I beg you.
0: Forget it.
1: Okay. Barca were lions this weekend. Five new trash, you know, easy.
0: Madrid safe. If let's say Madrid.
1: Madrid collect now. Madrid lost to Real Betis.
2: Madrid.
1: Lion for this weekend, no plenty.
2: Madrid just the back.
1: No.
0: Calm down, calm down. I'm telling you.
2: Madrid, eh?
0: Anyways, today is for both the victor and the vanquished. The thing that brings
1: us...
0: The thing that makes us have one reason is that we are all alive today. We are healing hearty. God has given us that ability to be able to see a new day, a new Monday, money-making Monday. They call it an MMM, not the kind of MMM where you know. The MMM maybe say, you go look and rejoice. And of course, you know, if a lot of come, oh, John Monday, Lagos comes alive on Monday because everybody is on the move, but no slowing down. So if you're there right there in your shop, on top of Kada, inside taxi, you rent cab, you order this one, you order that one. As long as, say, you they do legitimate hustle, so we know the carry person head, I beg. Call us, thank God, and of course, celebrate someone in your life. If you celebrate Stavai, if you celebrate Jabial, if you
1: which
0: celebrate
1: one,
0: Ateta.
1: 090-44,000
0: celebrate Ateta.
1: 44,
0: celebrate
1: Asiflik.
0: Celebrate yourself.
1: Okay, yes. Yeah, celebrate. But we also know that you can also call and you know, do what you're supposed to do. But I don't want
2: what,
1: to...
2: Eva, you're the one that is causing trouble now.
0: Inciting.
2: Eva, what are you supposed to do? You're not saying it. What are you supposed to do?
1: All I'm saying is that if Arsenal don't clear your doubts as a Chelsea fan, you don't agree, say, for now.
2: Ogana Master.
1: I still want to hear you call and give respect and honor to whom honor is due.
2: By saying...
1: Not be cho-cho-cho. Because I showed me that I say next year we go come back here. And I go talk, say, oh, no worry, we go win them. And I go still collect. So 090-44,889, same number of WhatsApp, same line that you get to call. Let's say you celebrate yourself and your loved one on the show. WhatsApp line 090-44,889. That line as well, 090-44,889. Hello.
3: Hello, good morning.
1: Yes,
2: good afternoon.
1: Good afternoon. Not morning, it's afternoon.
3: Good afternoon. Mm-hmm.

0: Good afternoon, Dima.
1: How you doing?
0: I'm good. Dima, congratulations to yesterday. Sorry.
2: Why they tell me sorry? I won't. I won't.
1: Did they give us CPR? CPR.
2: Because they tell me congratulations. Allah go see. Allah. Don't mind them.
0: No worry. Congratulations to you. No worry. One day.
3: You see that one day is one day.
1: So, keep hoping. What's your name, please?
0: Mohammed,
1: you're welcome.
0: So, I want to celebrate my club as their first winning this season on Friday.
1: Which club is that?
3: Liverpool.
0: Ah,
3: Liverpool.
0: You don't know the best club in the world.
1: Yeah, no, I don't get confused now. Now, Liverpool,
0: And I want to celebrate my striker that people have been abusing. They have coming. They have been saying many passes about that guy.
1: Okay.
0: He's going to work. So I'm celebrating enough to go now.
1: Okay. All right. Thank you. Thank you, Mohammed. Shout out to Liverpool. It's talking about Alexander Isak, right? He got two goals on Friday. Anyway, it's not Ipswich, but however it is, a win is a win. Some people could not beat Ipswich.
3: Exactly.
1: So I understand where he's coming from. Hello, welcome.
4: Eva, good afternoon.
1: I greet you too.
4: Good afternoon to guys. We are doing much Eva.
1: I didn't hear you.
4: Jaffet,
1: you're welcome.
4: After the reggae, we don't play the blues. After the reggae, after we don't come for them to finish. And I like to say, I want to help you do something today.
1: Okay.
4: Best striker in the world, make your voice help me do them. I want to know how can you say better pass I can have us?
1: Okay,
3: If Arsenal attack was as potent as Chelsea's attack, honestly, it should be more than two.
1: Okay.
3: Honestly.
1: Hello, welcome.
5: Everybody,
1: be here.
3: Good afternoon. Welcome.
5: Dima.
2: Good afternoon.
5: I'm a Kedu Market.
2: No, be Kedu Market. I go teach you. Afia Kwano.
5: No, teach me.
2: I go teach you. Afia Kwano.
5: The best attack. The players were good yesterday. Well, I want to say, I want to say thank you for Baba to show the same lesson. I want to say thank you, Baba, because we've been Baba on top Chelsea. And we're going to be Baba on top Chelsea for a long, long time for so I'm saying God, thank you. Thank you for today. Now any number player they give very, very Eva,
1: I don't see that. Did I see what?
5: Did I not see?
2: Now God they fight our battle.
1: I don't hear that.
2: Now God they fight
1: he
2: our battle.
1: He said it's Zainab. I don't see better.
5: All right.
1: Thank you. See, as Nakai Geso, Mone JJ, Mona Lala, as Nakai Geso. So, join the winning team now. But if you still
3: reach the earlier, the better.
1: The earlier, the better.
3: The earlier, the better. Earlier, the I'm better. Telling you.
1: Hello, welcome.
6: Hello, my name is Adjo.
1: Adjo Nadigalo, welcome. Good afternoon.
6: I get one for you.
2: My brother, no need for all this song. Move on. Sing your song. No call my name.
6: Oh,
2: sing your song. No call my name.
6: Oh, la, la, la, la, la, la, la, la, la, la, la, la, la, la, la, la,
2: la, la, la, la, la, la, la, la, la, la, hey, the call only me. Can you imagine? It's a song of celebration. You thought that the Riaye. I weep.
3: That is the life of Chelsea now.
2: Hey, come
6: back. Shout out to my boy, the studio.
1: Greet you
6: too. Shout out to Timothy. Shout out to my boss. He did very well. The fact that when they play our bright prize, they're bringing a lot of gold for Chelsea. It's our wife forever. It's our wife, amen.
1: You don't change them. It's our wife forever.
3: It's our wife, amen.
2: That's so cheating.
3: Chelsea is our wife forever. Our wife, amen. Hey! Hey!
1: I don't remiss Christian song. I don't follow. My wife is submissive unto your husband. Hello, welcome. Hello.
7: Hello, Eva.
1: I greet you too.
7: Good afternoon. Wow. Baba Gunas, Abraham.
1: Baba Gunas, you're welcome.
3: Welcome.
7: Thank you. I know enough things to say that. Thank you for life. Yes, if not, okay. Thank you for not keeping from my
1: life. I tell you, if not.
7: Let it breathe. Shout out to them, my boys.
3: Shout out to Arsenal fans.
1: Do you know what it means that for every season? Arsenal fans are sure that he bad. 4 points.
2: For at least.
1: From Chelsea.
2: At least.
1: Like they are so sure.
2: At least.
1: See, you know, get as he be.
2: Nothing.
1: 4 points from Chelsea. If they are too lucky, 6 from Chelsea. It's bad, though. It's bad.
2: I'm telling you.
1: 2019. One team.
2: If 10 games in a row.
1: If you want.
2: With FA Cup.
1: If you want.
2: With Carabao Cup.
1: Play Enzo Milano Martinez. If you want, pull up Robert Sanchez. If you want, put reserves on midfield. If you want, put Enzo. Like, you know, get.
2: If you like, it's Maresca. If you like, go and bring.
1: You know, get formation where you won't use.
2: Xabi Alonso.
1: It's very bad.
2: 343. 355. 31 million.
1: 432. When I go collect. Hello. Hello, welcome. I greet you.
8: Eva, good afternoon. Jim, I greet you.
2: I greet you too, Jari.
1: Hey, Timothy, can
2: good
1: hear
2: afternoon.
1: You?
2: Good afternoon, welcome.
8: Yes. My name is Gunjit.
3: I've been expecting you. Welcome.
8: Yeah. He came in reverse. I predicted 2-1, but he came in reverse.
3: I'm still happy. Are you sure?
8: Why not? The fourth round. See, when you lose currently, there's nothing to complain about. They gave me the ball. As usual, they didn't want us to win.
1: Okay.
3: Really?
8: I don't know why. Arsenal, they are fond of that.
1: So, who can they celebrate now?
8: I want to celebrate my team, of course. Celebrate everybody. And first of all, my God Almighty for life and everything. For giving us good head, sound mind, and it's not easy. Then I celebrate the team. Alonso is cooking, like my wife said this one. He's cooking delicious food. You understand? By the time that food is done, you understand? Jesse fans will will eat and celebrate. Mm. So good day, guys.
1: Mm. All right, job. All right. Thank you. Thank you. Thank you so much. WhatsApp line is open, Dima. Let's run through a few comments on WhatsApp.
2: Yes, sir, we have this one saying, good afternoon, Eva, the Diva, Dima, Mama, and Timothy. Chibwezi from London. Shout out to Almighty God. Shout out to my family. And, of course, shout out to my Arsenal. I'm saying everything. Say I go, you go belefu. You know, before the match, I was hearing so many people saying Arsenal will be destroyed by Chelsea. Everybody was backing Chelsea, even Manwe Sabi. Surprisingly, was saying Chelsea will beat Arsenal. Everybody was giving Chelsea the advantage. But at the end of the day, you cannot just come to a champion's home and steal his crown. It's not possible. Chelsea should go home and keep trying, because this one is not for them, not against this Arsenal. Come on, you Gunners.
1: Okay. All right, thank you. Thank you so much. Let's take more calls on the show. 090-44,889. Yes, we'll try to get more calls. 090-44,889. Hello? Hello?
3: Hello?
9: Hello, hello?
1: Yes, hello, welcome. Good afternoon.
9: Good afternoon.
1: Yeah, why your voice there like this now? You're a Chelsea fan. What's your name?
9: My name is Drama Boy.
3: Hey, Drama! I'm not fan in the building.
2: You are petty. You have to call me. You are a petty, petty boy. Very petty boy.
1: Drama, I'm not in the studio. Do I find a call?
3: I'm not fan in the building.
1: Drama, I have markets now, Drama.
9: I don't know why people are surprised now. Chelsea, no man now.
3: Hey, say that no man now. Chai. Arrogance.
9: That's not normal now.
3: This is not
9: like normal league match. Why people they surprise? It's just normal league match.
1: Drama, drop price, leave stone. Who they celebrate? We don't walk out your corner. They vex us.
9: I celebrate you, ma.
2: Thank you for celebrating me.
1: Come on, go. Now, if you walk on loud, come on, go. Thank you. Thank you so much. Shout out to you, Drama Boy. That was such a petty move.
3: That was no
1: very
3: nice.
1: Very petty.
3: That,
1: hello, that welcome. Nice. Hello.
10: Hey, good afternoon.
1: I greet you too. Good afternoon.
10: Duma and Timothy, good afternoon.
3: Good afternoon. Welcome.
10: Hola, on the line.
1: Hola, welcome.
10: We are the celebrate from Chelsea fans. You understand? That's why the fans here are the Arsenal. Some of them know the Arsenal better pass them. So now those one are the celebrate.
1: Okay.
10: Everything gets time. You go when Chelsea to marry Arsenal, you understand? Now my son by son.
1: As you never reach. Now where they marry you, they go first. You never reach, you not all.
10: So I'm the celebrate. I know you're not the big person in like 7-8 years.
1: All right, come back. All right, thank you. Allah, shout out to you. Back to WhatsApp, Dima, as quickly as possible.
2: I didn't call from Ikorodu saying, God bless Brilla FM. Don't mind the fake blues, noisy neighbors. Beating Chelsea these days is not cruise for us now. We get their key and another spare key today. God bless this fam FM. Good afternoon, Eva and Co. For Chelsea, anytime they see us now, it's like they could just... I can't use that word on air.
1: Don't.
2: They say, let the marriage continue. Good afternoon, Eva and everyone in the house. I'm Emmanuel from ESE. I like you guys' intro, so I'm celebrating Chelsea, even though they lost. I'm a Man United fan. I was expecting Chelsea to win. Arsenal fans, you guys are not ashamed. Ipswich Town has won the Europa League, and you Arsenal fans have nothing.
3: That's a story.
2: Good afternoon, Brilla FM. It's Adidaya from Ikoyi. Happy New Week. This Arsenal-Chelsea thing isn't marriage again. At least for marriage, compromise is allowed. This is slavery. When your master talks, you have to listen, obey, and follow order. Chelsea is a slave to Arsenal. Good morning, guys. In the studio, this is Tosin from Ikorodu. My shout-out goes to the referee and VAR officials that were in charge of the Chelsea game.
3: I beg you.
2: This is the reason why 90% of them aren't qualified to officiate an European game. Good afternoon, Diva, and to the guys, Dima, Timothy, in the studio. This is Holiness MD from Ikorodu. Favour over label. I heard that since the start of this season, Tottenham fans never shout go. Jesus Christ, Lord.
3: At least they have their first point.
1: All right, go on.
2: That's the way it did.
1: I'm telling you, Tottenham Hotspur. Go on.
2: My shout-out goes to my club, Nerazzurri, for beating Napoli. Real Madrid should watch out on Tuesday, Holaze from Aguda. Super King from VI. So I asked Arsenal, do you agree to take Chelsea as your lovely wedded wife to beat and disgrace them? At home and away in leagues and domestic till that do you part. Arsenal said yes we do. We even give Chelsea the best attack in the world. Can they compare the attack to Barcelona own this season? 17 goals in 4 matches. Can Chelsea attack to it? The attack is so boring. Don't worry. By the time them go face City, their body go calm down. Even if them see one goal score for City, hand make I know what here happen. Then last,
1: okay, the last one.
2: Let me take one more, yes. Good afternoon, Timo and Mazidema and Eva. My shout out to Baba God, my shout out to my family, and my shout out goes to my darling Barca team from Chinedu Onwuzurike of Ilukpe Jolo.
1: All right, thank you. Thank you so much. You can't take any more calls. I appreciate all of you for being a part of the show. We need to take you quickly back to music. I got TDJ Breeze, and when we come back on the show, by one, there will definitely be more conversation on the Afternoon Sports Cruise. Go nowhere.

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0: 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It's the Afternoon Sports Cruise, the Dial of Champions Sports Radio, Brill FM. And of course, it's the Afternoon Sports Cruise, yours truly, Eva, the Radio Diva. Timothy and Dima Chukwu in the house as well. Yes, of course, let's take it closer to the action, bring you up to speed as well. And yes, I will get to take your reactions on WhatsApp, on social media, and also via the phone calls as well. Quickly as possible, we do know the D-Tigress will be in action today against France. It is their final group game of the ongoing FIBA Women's World Cup. Yes, our coach of D-Tigress, Rene Wakama, has blamed the team's all-star from the FIBA Women's World Cup on their poor start in their first two games of the competition. Coach Wakama said, though there has been some improvement in their performances from game to game, it has not particularly put the team in a position to compete. She stressed that the team's resurgence in the fourth quarter, the 71-62 loss against Hungary, was a little too late, as he was not enough to see them through following their slow game flow.
1: What else could we call it?
2: We got better literally from game one to game two. Now it's putting a full game together. I felt like we didn't get flowing really until like that fourth quarter. We saw some life there. But my challenge for the team is just to start the game like it's everything. And our starts haven't been that great. I challenged them as well. We had almost 23. We had a lot of turnovers. Tonight we only had 11. So again, we're getting better each game. It's just finding our rhythm and finding our flow.
1: Sports Radio. What else could we call it?
0: Well, like I did say, they are out of the FIBA Women's World Cup. Not thanks to the first two losses they had in the group stage. Lost to South Korea 99-81. Lost to Hungary in that game. Lost to Hungary 71-62. They will take on France today. And even if they win that game, it's a dead rubber game for Nigeria. Even if we win that game, we're not going past because we are out of the tournament. It's just a case of let's play that game and try to lead the tournament with our head held high. Timothy, I mean, you said you felt like we were supposed to be South Korea. We couldn't be South Korea. You said maybe we'll find a way and come back against Hungary. Eventually, we couldn't come back against Hungary. We're taking on France today. Honestly, like I said, it's a dead rubber game for Nigeria. But do you expect any miracle from Nigeria tonight in regards to beating France?
3: I almost want to blame Nigeria's situation on the major crop of the team. Or in fact, most of the players have in their first World Cup. This World Cup, most of them have never played at the World Cup, even though they've played together, most of them, during the Olympics, where we did brilliantly. We were very fantastic during the Olympics, but unfortunately, we could not bring that into the World Cup, which is a big, big blow for Nigeria. And as the gaffer said, Wakama, she didn't mention that we always start slow, and that has been the situation so far,
0: back.
3: So good throughout our games. Against Korea got the first quarter, 26-22. We tried to come back in the second quarter, but with just 1 point difference, the third quarter, the South Koreans took over. Against Hungary, too, the same thing. We started very slow. You know, the first quarter, Hungary got 21, Nigeria 13. Second quarter, 15-13. And when we had the chance of coming back in the fourth quarter, where we did tremendously well, 24-19, it was a little too late.
0: It was already too
3: exactly.
0: late.
3: Exactly. That has
0: already
3: been
0: chasing, yeah.
3: That has been the situation of Nigeria throughout the competition. The first quarter, second quarter, we start slow. We don't start instantly. And if you're a big follower of basketball, you should always know that at least your first quarter, you should have your first five, your top five playing it so that you amass as much point as possible. Then maybe during the second or the third quarter, you can, you know, bring in some other people to exchange, and perhaps later in the game into the last quarter, when it becomes much more difficult to bring in the starters as well to come and end the game. Most coaches do that. Most coaches start slow. Fortunately for us, we started slow, or we've been starting slow so far in the competition, and going through the competition, it's been difficult for us to catch up to beat the teams. And That is a situation of things for Team Nigeria. It's more or less learning for us right
0: learning
3: now, because it's most of the girls, aside Kalu, who have been in the competition before, The crop of the players, most of them have never played at the World Cup before. Only Kanu and Amu Kamara. Yeah, I promise. Those are the two ladies that have ever played at the World Cup. So maybe, just maybe, it's a learning procedure for the ladies and the next World Cup will be better. Even though I would say into the World Cup, we did not have enough preparation. Although we played against the USA teams, you know, the club side in the USA, we played against their ladies. But towards the competition itself, you know, days to the competition itself, weeks to the competition itself, we did not have major competition. And now we got to play against France.
0: Against France today.
3: And France have qualified already against Hungary. France are just enjoying themselves right now in the competition. Against Hungary, it was whitewash. Against South Korea, it was whitewash. So I don't know. I don't know how Nigeria we cope, because historically we've beaten them once. That was in the 2022 FIBA World Cup, where we beat them 65-72, right there. And since then, during the Olympics, they got the better of us. Just earlier this year, March as well, the World Cup qualifiers, remember, they got the better of us, 93-86. I don't see Nigeria, even if we do, because I wish we can, so that we can go on a high. Beating France is not easy. Yeah, because France have been the ladies that own this group. Every team they face, 90-90, that is how good they've been so far in the competition. Beating France would give us maybe some sort of pride that we beat France, but is it possible? I don't see that happening. It would be very, very difficult. I don't see that happening. France already qualified, maybe because they have nothing to play for again. Exactly.
0: Players,
3: so Nigeria can just, you know, take that. But even their French players are good as well. They are very good, the France team. I don't know. I just don't know how Nigeria can do it against France.
0: Well, we've seen an upset happen in the FIBA Women's World Cup, and that was Mali beating Spain. They did beat Spain over the weekend. But the unfortunate thing is that even if we beat France, it's not going to realistically change anything for Nigeria.
3: There's nothing doing.
0: Because we are out of the FIBA Women's World Cup. Maybe for confidence to, you know, leave the tournament with your held high. That is why they should approach this game, because they absolutely have nothing to lose. We are out. So probably just go there, feel your best legs and see what you can salvage in that game against France. It's by 1:30. And of course, you know, we'll be here to give you all the updates when that particular match kicks off. But anyways, Dima, let's just hear from you. Do you think to an extent, the absence of the team's head coach during the pre-tournament preparation played a part in the performance that we saw? Of course, we know that Tirana Makama did not arrive in Berlin. She only arrived in Berlin, Germany, 4 days before the kickoff. She was not with them during the pre-tournament preparation because she had other duties elsewhere. But eventually, she came 4 days to the tournament and just went with the team, you know, to the World Cup. And we're seeing back-to-back losses and out of the tournament as we speak.
4: I would also want to say that maybe that contributed in a way. I would also say that, I mean, she was never the only one who was coaching the crew, as it were. She always has a team. And for you to have taken them to the Olympics and did what you did with them and be able to do what you have done with them, of course, in the Afrobasket, it just shows you the kind of faith she has in her team. And if her team had always been with her, then it should have been able to also do the job. I saw one clip where one of the assistant coaches was telling the girls that they have to increase their defense, they have to, you know, play more defensive. Maybe that was what cost us. Maybe because we felt like we needed to score more than defend out. And it cost us in the first game, where we were unable to, you know, outscore our opponents. And in the second one as well, Hungary getting their very first win in the World Cup, it was something that many persons felt like Nigeria should have been able to get over them. But, you know, I think that our inability to defend as much as we attacked probably cost us. We were able to get the fourth quarter against Hungary, but it was still not enough. It was too late by that time. Maybe if they had given us a fifth quarter, maybe Nigeria would have bounced back. I feel like if you check the trajectory for both matches, we did not pick up early enough. First quarter, second quarter, we're always giving it to the... And those are like the most important quarters, because you know that once you're able to get maximum points in the first quarter, second quarter, third quarter, it's... In fact, that's like decisive, because you know that by the fourth quarter, if an opponent is leading by 20 points, they're counting down. They're looking for every opportunity to slow you down and just get three-pointers. And maybe we're unable to... you know, wake up, and especially the Chinese, they took advantage of that, scored as much
0: South
4: as they
0: Koreans,
4: could.
0: Yeah.
4: South Korea, I beg your pardon. And when we were waking up by the third quarter, it was already too late, because the points to cover was much more than what we would have been able to cover. I think I've seen a team actually cover a huge amount of points. I think that was the USA team, but they are the USA. Mm-hmm. They are known for basketball, and they have been in this situation over and over again. I mean, if they talk about any team that's experienced across basketball games, Olympics, World Cup, you know, NBA, WNBA, it is the Americans. So their ability to always, you know, maneuver such challenges will show because of how much that they have seen their team do it. There's always a precedent that we've done it before, we can do it again. But Nigeria, I think also maybe not going for the last World Cup and seeing how World Cups are. Because to be honest, I thought that if we could do what we did at the Olympics, we were able to replicate something of that nature in the World Cup. But maybe the World Cup is a whole different ball game. Maybe it's harder. I don't know. But somehow the girls were unable to do. But they grew with each match. That's a positive. If they can grow again in the match against France, even though it's looking like a no-brainer that we may be unable to, get enough points to, even if you beat them, can you get enough points?
0: Well, we're out of the tournament.
4: I know, that's what I'm saying. That, I mean, we had a chance because before France played against South Korea, we still had a chance of qualification.
0: So,
4: people were not calculating that even if we're going to beat them, how much gap can you give France? They're one of the best basketball nations in the world, so it's just to play for pride and maybe use it as another learning curve. You know, there will always be FIBA World Cup. I think it's played every two years, if I'm not mistaken. So there will always be World Cups to play. There will always be World Cup to prepare for. There will be qualifiers. So Rena Wakama, you know, the fact that she's still with the girls means that she can still grow with them, add new players, invite new players, you know, search for them, and probably improve on our skills and our defense. I think the defense really let us down this time around because we were able to score, but we're not able to defend as much as we'd have wanted. 3 points or 4 points. Imagine we just had like 3-pointers at the diamond. That would have been like a winner for us. But, you know, it's not about how much you score. It's about how you're able to also delay or
0: stop
4: deny
0: the opponent from
4: scoring,
0: so
4: that when you deny, you know how basketball works. It's not like football where you feel score, but when your opponent fails to score, you can capitalize and score.
0: That's
4: it means that you are increasing the gap or decreasing the gap. So for every time that they fail to score, you have an opportunity to score, and it means that there's a way that you are almost leaving them and not really getting close to you. So that's what I just think we can do. I wouldn't say that because she came later. I just think that it was bound to happen, and we can learn from this and grow.
0: Well, it is what it is. Nigeria out, but we would take on France today. Like I mentioned earlier on, it is by 1:30. Are you optimistic of Nigeria's chances against France today? We are out of the FIBA Women's World Cup. What went wrong for the TD Tigers? They had so much expectation for them, but ultimately they lost their first two games, lost to South Korea, lost to Hungary. We'll take on France today. Whether they lose or win, they are out of the tournament. Some would say maybe it was down to Rena Wakama not being available during the pre-tournament qualifier. Some would say maybe it was down to poor preparations. I would say it's down to wrong selection. You know, it. If you have followed the basketball, the ongoing FIBA Women's World Cup, what do you think went wrong for the D-Tigress at the World Cup in Germany? Was it down to poor preparation? Was it down to wrong selection? Was it down to, coaching issues? And do you think we can't get a win just for, just to leave the tournament at our head held high? Do you think Nigeria can find a way and get a win against France? France have already qualified to the next round. Perhaps they will feel they are fringe players, but however it is, we need to go out there and get the job done. But away from that one as well, before we get open the phone lines and hear from you, quickly to the European scene, where a head coach of Chelsea, talking about Xabi Alonso, says it would take time to sort out Chelsea's defensive issues after conceding 7 goals in 3 Premier League games.
1: What else could we call it?
5: My priority is to win games. And for that, normally it's easier when you don't concede many games. So for sure, this is something that we need to address. We want to do better. We want to be tighter, to be more clinical, more balanced. But this takes time as well.
1: Sports Radio. What else could we call it?
0: Well, that's the voice of Alonso. Very straight, very direct. His priority is to win games. But beyond that as well, they also need to find a way and address their defensive issues. 7 goals they've conceded in 3 Premier League games. It begs the question, how many more, you know, will they concede by the time the Premier League, you know, comes to an end? But let's just double back first of all. Chelsea spent £349 million in the summer transfer window. That game against Arsenal was talked about a whole lot, even though the odds were in favor of Arsenal to win, looking at the head-to-head record against Chelsea. But a few of Chelsea fans felt like under Alonso, with the attacking force they have, they should be able to salvage at least a draw of Arsenal, you know, yesterday. But it wasn't to be, as Arsenal took all 3 points at the Emirates. For you, Dimba, did the defeat to Arsenal show that Chelsea are still short of competing for the Premier League title? Did it expose the team and perhaps suggest that Chelsea fans should manage expectation in terms of saying that they can win the Premier League this season?
4: I don't think there's any expectation to be managed here. I just think that it's just a better side beating, you know, another side. And both sides were good today. Even Arsenal fans can confess that Chelsea really put up a game with them. Even though I would actually agree that they switched off in the second half. It was not what was expected from Chelsea. When you see the way they played the first half, yes, Arsenal had more shots at goal, more shots on target. But Chelsea, on the other hand, were, you know, threatening. Imagine the late counter-attack that Pedro Neto hit the bar, you know, had gone in or something, or maybe there was, it would have been a 2-1 in favor of Chelsea. I mean, that Arsenal would have been the one, you know, to come back. I was expecting something like a 5-3, like where maybe Arsenal beating them by 3-2. I knew that it was always going to be an Arsenal game to lose, but I also think that Chelsea, you know, shot themselves in the leg by being too, should I say, being too, there's a word for it now, they were trying to be conservative in the second half. They felt like they could hold on the pressure and wait for the counter-attack, but the thing was, they snuffed out life from them. And once the second goal entered, that was when Chelsea woke up. They knew that they could not be conservative anymore. They had to go all out. And I think Xabi Alonso made a grave mistake by putting in Malogusto instead of somebody who can be more creative. I felt like Ibaka, you know, would have gotten, maybe because of his lack of physicality, his monitoring, felt that he would be bullied, because Arsenal, you know, players, especially in recent years, are fond of bullying players once they know that you are not up to their body size. They have very huge players, so maybe that was why he put a Gusto to, you know, kind of buff up and maybe increase the defensive ability of Chelsea, because they were just always capitalizing in that space in between the three, which is what a lot of persons have been identifying as something that would cost Chelsea a lot of goals this day. But yesterday, Estevao should have come in earlier. That was what I, in fact, when I was analysing the game with Femi, he asked me who is one player I think both teams should put in the second. I said Arsenal are good to go. They can just, you know, put in a Merino or a Yokores. And that was exactly what happened. They put in a Merino towards the 80th minute just to, like, see off the game. But just in their creativity up front, because they've locked out Rogers, they've locked out Kupama. Kupama didn't have the space to be as creative as he wanted to do. The only time he had space was when he was in midfield. Once he gets to this other half, they have two people lunging at him. And when you are a team star player and you don't have an

0: football. You are just coming to the Premier League. The first thing you need to do is establish and amass as much point as possible. That should be the goal. That should be the... I understand that gaffers and coaches have their philosophy. They have their idea of play. They have their pattern of play. They have their tactics. I understand. But you're coming to the Premier League. The first thing you should do is let us stay. That was what Sunderland did last season. We just want to stay first. That is what Hull City are doing right now. We don't care about good football. We don't care about, you know, knocking the ball around with teams that are already in the Premier League. Obviously, you guys have been better than us. That's why you're in the Premier League and we're coming from the Championship. We don't care. If it's half a point that we can get from this game, even if it's not up to a point, we want to get the point. That is the mentality that they have in Hull City, and that is what I've been working for them. Well, for me, they look like the team right now that could stay or that should stay. Just like Stat have already indicated, 7 points already is already a good indication that they want to stay. You watch Hull City.
1: They're only 2 points
0: behind. They don't want to entertain you.
1: Manchester City. Either. 2 points behind Manchester City.
0: They don't want to entertain you. They just want to take their point and go. That is it. That is how it works. Get me my point. I just want to play football. I just want to stay in the Premier League. Maybe for next season, we can now start talking about, oh, let's play beautiful football. Let's play our style. You know, let's play our own form. You know, let us give Premier League something different. But for now, you are just coming to the Premier League. Get the point. Amass as much point as possible. You would not win any game. In fact, you might lose more than winning, or maybe draw more than losing, which will be very good for you. But anywhere you can get a point, half a point, which there's no half a point, by the way, just get them and let us be done with it. That for me, I think they are going about it the right way.
1: Well, their first game was against Manchester United, 2-0, astonishing, by the way. Over the weekend, they played a goalless draw against Aston Villa, and that was also a massive one for the team. And then before they took on Aston Villa over the weekend, they were able to beat their fellow Coventry, championship team. That's Coventry. 1-0. And that was away from home. That was away from home, by the way. So, 7 points from 3 games played. Like I said, they are just 2 points away from Manchester City, who have picked up maximum points, you know, 9 as well. And you're asking yourself, are Hull City on track to stay in the Premier League and avoid relegation? In fact, all the teams that were able to get 7 points, 7 points or more, all the promoted teams that were able to get 7 points or more after their first 3 games in the Premier League that came from the Championship stayed back in the Premier League. I mean, according to records, they also Portsmouth, Bolton, you know, all the teams we mentioned earlier on that were able to get 7 or more points in their first 3 games stayed back in the Premier League. Do you think Hull City are on track to avoid relegation and stay back in the Premier League? How impressed have you been with this Hull City team, from their manager getting nominated for the manager of the month for August to beating Man U, beating their fellow Coventry City side, championship team side, 1-0, and playing a goalless draw against Aston Villa? How impressed have you been, and do you think this team are on course, like I said, to avoid relegation and stay back in the Premier League? Also, do not forget the conversation on WhatsApp as well. The fifth promoted side to get 7 points and more after their first 3 games in the Premier League. Our WhatsApp line is 090-44000-889. You can go there and drop your comment if you have the answer to that one. But the phone lines are open as well. Let's get your reaction to Hull City's performance so far so good in the Premier League. 090-44000-889. Have you been impressed so far so good? Or do you think at the end of the day, their true colors go show? Because you get some people who don't really believe it in that they do. Say, at the end of the day, we will just see as it will just drop eventually.
0: Quickly, straight to Berlin.
1: Okay, the FIBA Women's World Cup. Go
0: on. It's not going nice for Nigeria right now. It's actually very, very bad. When I mean very, very bad, I mean France lead 88-35. That's how bad it is for us right now, for the Tigress of Nigeria right now. And the third quarter, we just have less than 2 minutes to the end of the third quarter. We still have another fourth quarter to go of basketball.
1: Well, it's 8:35.
0: It's already 8:35. It's sad. Sad.
1: What's performance so far so good? But then, let's hear from you.
2: There's
1: the
2: nothing
1: show.
2: Good about this so far. We've come far, but it's so far so bad.
0: So far long gone.
2: So far so worse. So far so chineke. Jesus. So. Anyways, ladies and gentlemen, the thing is, for me, I feel like

0: City. For me, I feel like it's in the IGG. For I don't know, something within me is still talking to IGG, even though I know.
1: When our initial gra-gra.
0: Yes, they beat Man United. The only bragging right where they get.
1: The only match, they played goalless against Aston Villa. That should count for something.
0: The second goalless.
2: Yeah, against Aston Villa.
1: Over the weekend.
0: That's what I'm saying. Aston Villa, they come good. Aston Villa, one of the most depleted side in the Premier League this season. So I don't think that it's. I don't think what they've done is enough for me to give them that nudge and say yes, they are doing. I'm no doubt. I mean that's number one. Now you cause all this thing with the talk. But if they continue with this trajectory, how they've been able to shape up defensively? Because I watched them against Aston Villa, they've been really really impressive defensively. It's a collective. I take nothing away from that guy that deputizes with in the back three, Semi Ajayi, and is he? Trying to remember his name, is it Kone or something? I need to check him to be very sure. So they've actually been impressive, but other than that, I feel like it's still something that would, the boys will still be separated from the men eventually. Do they have an ability to stay back? I mean, points like this count really really well, because at the end of the day, you want to gather as much points as you can so you can meet up with your mark of 40 points or more to give you
1: to stay in the Premier League.
0: And they are already closing that mark. I mean, with 7 points, you have to 3 points to go. And who says they can't really make it into the top 10 or even the top 7 or even qualify for Europe? That is still something that is in the offing. But with the way they have played so far, I feel like if they see an attacking team that keeps to pressure them, like Man City or Arsenal, they will crumble.
2: But the thing is that they will not face Man City.
1: The Premier League
2: and
1: is not just
2: Arsenal.
1: About Man City and Arsenal. And every, it's about other
2: Chelsea
1: teams.
2: Every day,
1: I think
2: every
1: they,
2: time.
1: They deserve a lot of credit.
0: I'm not taking the credit away from them. I'm just saying that Initial Gragra means say that they do well now. Can they do well later?
2: But the thing that you'd have to understand about Hull City is that they don't want to play you. They are doing the simple thing. Let's just hold on, defend, sit back. Even against Coventry, we saw it. That one goal is good enough for us. That is all City for. They are not concerned.
1: The truth is that you're looking at the teams that came from the championship.
2: Exactly.
1: I think we've had a conversation where we asked listeners the teams that they think will most likely stay in the Premier League. And most proven for Coventry. And honestly speaking, I could understand Coventry staying because it was Frank Lampard. You're looking at the quality of players in the Coventry team. You're like, okay, which team has the most likelihood of staying back? That came from the championship. So I could understand why people were going for Coventry. But then, Hull City has proven to be the best team amongst the three that came from the championship. So far, so good.
2: Honestly, I thought it would be Ipswich Town. That was my pick because of what I saw from Ipswich Town. But when you look at what Hull City are doing, it shows you that they are a championship side with the mentality of competing in the Premier League. Mm. That is what they are doing right now. They are not playing like a team that is big already. They are not giving themselves that hype of, oh, we are a big side playing in the Premier League. No, they are playing like a side that they want to be the underdog in every game and play like the underdog in the every. Obviously, in any game they play throughout the Premier League, they will be the underdog. Mm. It's fact. Mm.
1: True,
2: it's how
1: true,
2: it is.
1: True.
2: So that is how they play. Let us play like the underdog and hope that we get something from it. A draw is good enough for you any day, anytime. If they can get draws in all the games until the end of the season, it gives them hope. We know they would not, but at least draw most times, then get a point. Against Coventry, the goal came out of nowhere. They were not interested in the goal. They just wanted to sit back. Against Aston Villa, same thing. All they wanted to do is let's amass as much points as possible.
1: So on a scale of 1 to 10 for you and Timothy, looking at the first three games they've played so far, what are their chances of staying back in the Premier League?
2: I think I'll give them 40%. I'll give them 40%, which is massive because 40% should take you halfway, almost halfway into the season. I think 40% will be okay. Maybe by the middle of the season, we would now understand what they want to do or how far they will go. But for now, 40%.
1: Give my 40 for you as well.
0: 40%?
1: To stay back in the Premier League.
0: I'll give them 50%.
1: 50?
0: Even though I'm a bit bleak, I feel like they've really started and this does a lot of good to your team as a whole. The morale boost and everything. So I'll give them half chance to stay in the Premier League.
1: Let's take a few calls on the show. Hello, welcome.
3: Hello.
1: Yes, you're welcome. Good afternoon.
3: Good afternoon, ladies and gentlemen.
2: Good afternoon. Welcome.
3: My name is Ashina Aleko.
1: Welcome. Go on.
3: This issue of this OTP that you people are bringing up is very, very interesting. All these things you guys are saying is serious. I don't believe it. Those guys are came to stay. They are not giving to. They want to give you as you want it. The way I look at them, they will not leave that. They will promote. They will not leave that
1: premiership.
3: Because even this weekend, they are playing against Chelsea. If Chelsea don't take care,
1: I'm telling you, they go get drawn from Hull City. That's true. That's how deadly they are.
3: Because they are playing like the team that they know each other. And that push you get up ahead. It's a bit of work. And I assure you, they are not going anywhere. Before they can beat Lampard, Lampard will be the champion over there when they come to the premiership. If they want the match, look at Azubila. They're going to play Champions League. They make sure they get the ball. Who else they will not play? Even my own daddy Man City. If you guys don't think, they may bring it on. I think 80% though. If I'm going to put money on my head this weekend, they will not disappoint, I believe.
1: Okay. Good afternoon. All right. Thank you. Thank you so much. How impressed have you been with the Hull City team? Are they on track to stay back in the Premier League? What are the chances that this Hull City team haven't gotten 3 points out of their first 7 points, I beg your pardon, out of their first 3 games? So far, so good. Man U, Coventry, Aston Villa, the games they've played so far, and they've had 7 points. Do you think Hull City are on course to stay back in the Premier League? WhatsApp line is open, by the way. 090-44-889.
0: Good afternoon, guys. I'm AJ. I'm very sure Watford will be in the least. Probably Swansea, too. That's according to... he didn't drop his name. That he's talking about for that our
1: I
0: list.
1: Think he mentioned his name first.
0: He didn't mention... Okay, AJ. Okay, that's AJ. Excellent afternoon, Diva and Rest, and your fair good. Leicester City is his own pick. This one's saying, good afternoon, Villa FM. I'm guessing the fifth team is Sunderland. Humble Prince from Isolo. I think it's Leicester City. Then Ruby Halley Dennis saying, good afternoon, Brilla. I will go with Derby County. Ruby Halley Dennis. That's a good word, actually.
1: Okay. So once again, Bolton, Blackburn, Nottingham Forest, Portsmouth. They are the four teams who got promoted to the Premier League, and they were able to get 9 points. And even more after their first 3 games. So Hosty have joined that group of clubs. But we are looking for one more club in this category with 7 points or more after their first 3 games. Hello, welcome.
4: Hello.
1: Yes, you're welcome.
4: This is Pascal from Olotiapapa.
1: Pascal, you're welcome. Go on.
4: So for me, the chances of Hosty staying in Premier League is 30% because the same thing that Southampton did, and this pitch were in the first, in top, in Premier League.
1: So it is an IGG, initial gra.
4: Yes.
1: Okay. All right, thank you. For what is what? I don't want to believe in initial gra. I think, if I did predict the Hosty were going to get relegated, but after I saw their first 3 games, I just said they may just be one of those teams that will find a way and stay back in the Premier League this season. I think that is their own motivation, right? That is the motive of the team. Let's try and stay back. But we're wrapping up the conversation on the show, and I think the answer to that question is very simple, clear, and straightforward. It is actually Huddersfield. How many of us would have gotten it correct? Huddersfield 2017-2018. And that's the most recent, by the way.
0: Huddersfield
1: 2017-2018.
0: But did they not relegate that season?
1: No, they finished 16th. Yes. Okay. So in that season that they came from the championship, Huddersfield in 2017-2018 picked up 7 points after their first 3 games, and they finished 16th. So if you go historically, it means that Hull City may likely stay back in the Premier League if the likes of Bolton did, Blackburn Rovers, Nottingham Forest, Portsmouth, and even Huddersfield. It points to the fact that they may likely stay back in the Premier League, all things being equal. But for me, I think they've impressed so far so good. They have what it takes, all it takes to stay back. But just to wrap it up, update from Berlin, Germany.
2: To Berlin, Germany, it's not good for Team Nigeria. It's 100 France, Nigeria 42, 8 minutes remaining in the fourth quarter, and it's France all the way. 142. This is the worst result we've seen in this competition so far. 142. Mm. This is bad. Mm. Really, really bad. Mm. Really, really bad.
1: But it's a sad 142. The girls will just have to... they really need to go back and see what the lessons they can learn from the ongoing FIBA Women's World Cup. Lost to South Korea, lost to Hungary, and currently losing to France. 142. We need to take you back to more music as quickly as possible. By 3 p.m., a repeat broadcast of No Host Bad will come your way. That one done earlier on with Gaba Lawal will come your way. By 3:45, Global Sports Update will come your way as well. And by 4 p.m., we'll be back on the MIC for the final stretch of the conversation. Go nowhere.

0: yes, clear, for my way, Sabi, don't show. Yes, I don't show, beside, I don't show. You don't get where it touch. You know, get high take B. As sport fans are the halo now. Yes, sport fans know how they go once you hear this C tune. This very C tune means it's time for no holds barred. With Tumua, if I took Vitalis Udeze, aka Man We Sabi, aka Jegule. Yes. And in case you know or you don't know or you want to know, now me video. Who tell you she meeting what you are? I go to your boss, she meeting at that. Where the man on the land now? Attack it out, boy. One. Of whom, boom. Yes, nothing come. No reason, no check come. Just come out your body. Come out your body. Leave a massy be. Why? Because now God do get power. Only God can get power. Sports fans don't know how this show they go for here. We need to hold anything back. We need to knock the matter, knock him as early as he be. And during the course of this show, if you want calling or you want follow Shuku Mouth for the matters we'll get for hand, we got to do with football. You know the numbers to call. Make I ring bell for my team. Yes, for Barcelona, you know easy. No be beans. See how Barcelona they scatter Valencia yesterday. Five condo. Nine back. Go Valencia home. Go knock Valencia for their home. No bro on the church. No be mouth. Anyway, share. No be mouth. Mouth no they do am. Now, see, Barcelona no be Real Madrid. Baka no be Real Madrid. We Real Betis, they beat up. No, no be Baka. Baka, see, they go Valencia, go scatter Valencia. Dismantle Valencia for their home. Five condo. Baka no they play. No time for ye. Baka no get time for that one. And they wait. Ah, El Clasico. Now they wait for. I think the next month, I think either 25th or so next month. El Clasico, first leg. Hey, okay, he go hot. Ego hot. Lamine Yamal won't keep Valencia. So he scored goals like what? I think he scored about two or three goals yesterday, Lamine Yamal. If I remember vividly, about two or three goals, Lamine. You know? Scatter them. Don't be smart team. But still, make I let you know, sports fans. Make I let you know, Baka fans especially. Say yes, they don't add Lamine Yamal to Barcelona captains group. Yes, they don't add Lamine Yamal for Barcelona captains group. Which means Lamine Yamal now is one of the captains for Barcelona. In fact, now he'll be the fifth captain for Barcelona. You know, I tell you now, when they want to do voting for every club, most times, now the players, we don't date them. We don't date the team more. There is the senior players for the team. Senior players, when I mean, not be player by, not be by age. But how long you don't date the team, you don't date the club for. So when they want to do their, every year, when they won't vote for captain, now the players, them, we don't they stay the team for years. Now them, they contest. Yes, for the club's captainship. Now them. So the captains now, for the five captains that Barcelona gets now, five captains, Rafinha, Pedri, De Jong, Eric, and Lamine Yamal. Lamine Yamal, I mean the fifth captain now for Barcelona. So instead, don't get mouth now. Wait till I won't tell me. Make I hear them. These Real Madrid fans. Wait till they won't tell me this morning. Make I hear. Hello.
1: No, wait,
0: I greet you.
1: So why do you want to be Real Madrid fans?
0: Huh? I know you have anybody. I know you
1: have. Why do you want to be a Real Madrid fan? I'm going to ask you what I do now. I'm going to ask you what I do now. I'm going to ask you what I do now.
0: No problem. All right, sport fans. Yes, we don't see Arsenal. Arsenal played against Chelsea. Arsenal beat Chelsea 2-1. That game pained me. It pained me. It pained me well. You know, it pained me because I see that game. See that game go end for draw. I know say Arsenal get upper hand to win. Yes, that game yesterday. I know. I don't talk him since last week. Since last week, because Arsenal, when he come for that Premiership this season, Arsenal now be one team will look like a team where they complete for now. Let's be honest. No, tell ourselves the truth. Arsenal now be the team will look like a complete team for Premiership this season. Let's be honest. But notwithstanding, now league then call them. So teams where they there too, they can contest as well, and then ready to die there as well. But Arsenal, I like their confidence level yesterday. Even when they were down, 1-0 down to Chelsea, they still try to find their way to make sure say yes, they win that game, which is very, very, very important. I think what Arsenal take finish Chelsea in the midfield. After Arsenal collect midfield for their hand, when Inter Arsenal play 1-2-3 touches, bam, they don't face Chelsea defense. Then Chelsea defense they on their own to help themselves. If not, the next thing now goalie go here. So now the thing will happen. Hello. Yes, I hear you.
1: Yes, sir. Hello, my name is Olayinka.
0: All right. From Shimawa. All right, go on, Olayinka. Carry on.
1: My name is Abi. On Friday, all Chelsea fans shout. Yeah. No, we are not fans. We just come. We don't need to hear anymore.
0: I've been wanting Chelsea beat Arsenal. Man, no life for you.
1: I know that you met Alonso. I even want to ask you. You love Alonso.
0: No doubt. That one are true talk. No story there.
1: I agree. For now.
0: But you never can tell. For now, I agree. After the game, Mikel Obi reacts to that game. React to Arsenal beating Chelsea. Mikel Obi, my Kutam, he said, "I watched Arsenal today, and honestly, I still don't understand what their football is supposed to be. They didn't play their own game. They simply followed Chelsea. Chelsea rhythm for 90 minutes. Chelsea moved, Arsenal reacted. Chelsea created, Arsenal followed. It was like Chelsea, we are controlling the game, and Arsenal were just trying to stay close enough to copy what they were doing. And then they won 2-1. But suddenly, everyone will say Arsenal played brilliant football. No, let's be serious. Mikel Obi no agree. Say Arsenal played well yesterday. He believes Arsenal they were just lucky. They were lucky to beat Chelsea. That na Mikel Obi own. You won't be saying Arsenal get luck. So now luck. He said Arsenal. He said Chelsea played Arsenal. What did Arsenal they do yesterday? Arsenal they followed Chelsea rhythm. They followed their rhythm. So that what did Arsenal they do? See Arsenal no come play their own football. Say the game look like Chelsea now they control the game. Why Arsenal just they follow Chelsea rhythm? But eventually Arsenal beat Chelsea 2-1. So you see at the end people go talk go look at like say Arsenal are better. They played very well. Played brilliant football yesterday. Say but for him. Na lie. See Arsenal no play anything. Shimba, see Arsenal no play. Hello.
1: My name is Adio.
0: Go on, Adio.
1: Well, I'm not surprised about Mikel Obi. He's a former Chelsea player.
0: Job in the
1: day. He has never liked Arsenal. He never talked good about Arsenal. Even last time he won the league, they asked him to congratulate Arsenal. I said, for what? So why would I congratulate him? So I'm not surprised about that. So Arsenal played very well. Mike, have you watched the match?
0: That's
1: an try.
0: Let's be honest. They did
1: well. We played very well. Our keeper was fantastic. That's about the last save. That keeper was good. According to Matoni, make Mikel Obi top prize Livingstone. Barcelona, you guys are doing very well.
0: Thank you.
1: You guys are doing very well. But it's only Valencia.
0: Thank you. Which one is only Valencia? What do you mean by it's only Valencia?
1: Valencia, they beat the Real Madrid. What I'm saying.
0: Real Betis no beat Real Madrid.
1: Real Madrid is the only pentanist they beat Real Madrid. Barcelona, they are top notch.
0: Now you come. I like that. You try. They do as they do.
1: Yeah.
0: Nothing do you, my brother. Nothing do you. Forget Baka. Baka did there. Baka stand firm this season. No shaking at all for Barcelona. Baka stand with their two legs. Forget that. They stand well. Get where they touch. They stand well. All right, sport fans. Yes, we are not going to be news again. Turkish Super League. Now, they many players they go now. Let's be honest, many players they go there now. We don't see Dusan Vlahovic. We are enjoying Besiktas from Juventus. We'd also see Romelu Lukaku join Fenerbahce from Napoli. So star players they go there where we're now. No, no, but I say the money huge for them. I know say for there now tax free, and they pay tax. You don't go pay tax from your money. Nobody say no go pay tax, so you go pay, but nobody from your money. Any money where you negotiate for Turkish, any Turkish club, now that money you go get. Now the club now go pay your tax for you. Maybe that is why players these days they run good there. But you get something where one Turkish football pundit come out and talk. He saying go paint himself black. This pundit, he get confidence. Oh, this Turkish pundit, he get confidence. Don't be small. He come out, he saying go paint himself black if Osimhen outscore Vlahovic and Lukaku this season, this 2026-2027 season. Now, so he talk. This pundit, he name na Adnan Aibaba. That be name. Adnan Aibaba. He claim, said Dusan Vlahovic is better. He's a better footballer than Victor Osimhen. I repeat. This Adnan Aibaba claims that Dusan Vlahovic is a better footballer than Victor Osimhen. That one no do amo. This Aibaba going to carry the matter go another level. Carry go another level. Come predict a step further by saying he will paint himself black if Osimhen, Victor Osimhen, surpass Vlahovic and Lukaku in goals this season. He said if Victor Osimhen score, outscore Vlahovic and Lukaku this season, saying go paint himself black, go paint himself completely black. Now so in talk. This pundit, he get confident to in confidence level high. Yo, I don't know what thinking about that Mura. And already Victor Osimhen don't score 6 goals. 4 games, 6 goals this season. Vlahovic and Lukaku just they come into the league. I know sure say they don't score. I think they just played their first game or so. Osimhen they on 6 goals already. Still yet, this Turkish pundit, Adnan Aibaba, he said if Victor Osimhen outscore Vlahovic and Lukaku, saying go paint himself black this season. Go paint himself black. Not anybody won't tell him. He said Victor no play pass Vlahovic. Say Vlahovic is a better footballer than Victor Osimhen. Oh boy. This man confidence high, yo. Hello. Yeah. I greet you.
2: I'm in my gang.
0: How you going?
2: I'm glad to my two back and say they are big players. I'm going to say, like, first of all, I'm glad to come.
0: Okay.
2: Thank you, Pam.
0: Lamine, a star player now. Everybody knows he's a star player. No, but no doubt. Everybody know. So this one, it really shocked me. I don't know what in this pundit they think. I don't know. I don't know that he get problem with Victor Osimhen. I don't know. Now he know, but I don't know. Also, more no forget say yes. Osimhen don't get injury. Osimhen don't get injury. Yeah, he don't get injury. Yeah, whether not groin, I've been na thigh. I think he like a groin injury. You know, he don't get injury. For this weekend, I play for in club. Get injury. You know, I mean, that one can't make me think many things. Because most times, whenever international break day like this, you know, time for national duty, 9 injuries they come for see me. I don't know. It's just I just they think I'm one kind, you know. See why it be like that. You know, so we don't know. I remember Champions League game day this week. I think next tomorrow, Champions League. Make we see. Whether I go play for Fenerbahce, for Galatasaray, for Champions League. Make we see. Because I don't know. Anytime we don't reach international break like this, injury go come. I don't know. Eh? If the person, that's something they do, I ban them. I don't know. Every time, not the same. And I don't begin to feel somehow about the whole thing. That's the truth. I don't begin to feel somehow about the whole thing. You know, this is now an AFCON qualifier, and we need our best legs. We got to qualify for AFCON. That's the truth. we gas qualify. All right, make we just take a trip. Make I bring on my senior man, we name be Garuba Lawa, Nigeria X International. Yes, aka Chindo. Yes, make I bring him on. We gather shook mouth on matters we got to do with football. Yes, senior man, Chindo, I greet you.
3: And what is that? We greet you.
0: Bye-bye, I did fine. I greet you, senior man.
3: I hear you. I don't know.
0: I did. Let me greet you, pass. I greet you, senior man.
3: Hold on.
0: How about you? Hold on. Every.
3: We thank God, alhamdulillah, we thank God for everything, bless God.
0: Nah, so, now only God, now get power.
3: Now only God, now get power, that's so. That's so now.
0: Now only God get power, senior man, nobody.
3: Yes.
0: Now only God. Yes. All right, yes. Senior man, I don't know, I think, was it last week, when I see one video
3: yes.
0: of you, Daniel Mokachi, Emmanuel Babayaro, with the governor of Kaduna State, when I follow him, go Kaduna. Kaduna Stadium. About the Bello Stadium. Where they try to fix that stadium. They try rehabilitate the stadium.
3: If they finish that stadium, it's going to be one of the best stadiums. I'm telling you, it's going to be an Olympic stadium, FIFA standard. 32-3 seater. You know, you can host everything. You can host everything there because the stadium is massive. The stadium is going to be one of the best, I think.
0: Wow.
3: Yes, there's no doubt about that.
0: Wow. All right. I saw that video. And I also see where I see that Mokachi talk about the governor, how the governor take the things where they promise on where the state government and the federal government promise on made that year when I win the Olympic that year.
3: Yes.
0: That is, I think the house have been a land. The house?
3: No, the land. The land.
0: And they also promise to name streets. Using a name, take name some streets for Kaduna there, isn't it?
3: Yes.
0: And up till now, they know fulfill them, but the present governor of Kaduna State, Ubasani, don't decide to fulfill that promise. They promised like 30 years ago.
3: Yes.
0: Wow. How do I feel about him, that this promise when promised on
3: her? Yeah, fantastic. I think my own family house street, you know, I'm the only one that they put my name on that street, but I didn't know they took somebody out. You know, somebody saw a long time ago, many years back. So now the government give way, they have to place it back. And about the land issue, you know, that time the whole administration, the military governor then Colonel Jafari Issa is a Kano man. He gave us land in Kaduna, and that land me I have the fear for on that land. What happened? The past governor, I think they give all other people offer to build about 60 estates in the land, including our own land in there. So when I complained to Dr. Mazu, remember Dr. Mazu now?
0: Yeah.
3: For national team, SSG in Kaduna here.
0: Oh.
3: So so I have to complain to him that time, which is a resilience also. He talked to the governor and the governor agreed. That's why the governor give us another one now.
0: Wow.
3: So that is just I believe the SSG Dr. Mazu area also he tried because I tabled the complaint to him through his office. I've been following him ups and down with my resilience almost one and a half years.
0: Wow.
3: You know? Yeah, I have that with my resilience and his resilience also. So and God make it happen, you know. So
0: wow.
3: Yes.
0: Anyway, I believe they promised one thing, then to fulfill the promise soon another thing. You know.
3: Yes.
0: I just hope say this one way the governor don't promise soon, governor of Kaduna State. Hope and pray saying we'll fulfill in promise.
3: No, he has already fulfilled. He already gave us the offer. It is. I have the offer with me. That's what I told you. I'm going to land. I'm in land now. That's what I told you. I'm going to land.
0: You don't give it already. You don't fulfill the promise already.
3: Yeah, he gave us that before that they said we give. The only that day we announced.
0: Eh?
3: He gave us it like some weeks ago.
0: Wow. Make I ring bell for governor of Kaduna State.
3: Yes,
0: Ubasani, no easy at all. You know,
3: yes, right.
0: Because I see even Kingsley Obieku, even the same way he complained, I ain't complain. He said for instead too. Now, so this where they the streets where they name after them, they come out them.
3: Yes.
0: Rename the streets.
3: Is it the problem?
0: Yeah, rename Kingsley Obieku, the same thing.
3: They
0: rename the streets. You ready to go complain? Let me go sit down, please. God go help us.
3: God go help us.
0: All right, Simon. Yes, make we just shook mouth on matters we got to do with football. First, Make I ask you, because this is Samuel Chukwu is in, I be like say yes. If I say don't step now, you don't step up.
3: Yeah, I watched the game with Juventus yesterday. It was fantastic.
0: Right. Paul Onuachu scored a brace yesterday also to help his team win. Because I scored a brace for his team, Trabzonspor, two goals to help his team win. You know, this Paul Onuachu, I don't know. This type player we don't talk about him many times. Maybe today I start to talk about Paul Onuachu. But when it comes to national team, we know they see Paul Onuachu for national team. He they play well for club side, but national team, if they give him invitation, come national team, we know they see the best of Paul Onuachu for national team. I've been afraid, you know. So now the matter, Paul Onuachu, I don't know what team is the problem. For national team, we know they see Paul Onuachu, but club side, Paul Onuachu, they deliver. If they deliver 100% for club side, yes, we see him go Southampton. Yes, things don't really work out well for him. For Southampton, go back to Turkey, Trabzonspor. Now, goals upon goals, now Paul Onuachu the score. Goals upon goals. But when it come national team, we know they see the best of Paul Onuachu. Why? Now, my question be that. Why be like that? Now, be my question. Why? Because now, good player. I they talk him all the time. Very good player. Hello,
4: Mario Sabi.
0: Yes, I greet you.
4: My name is Navilas.
0: All right, go on.
4: You know why I like you?
0: Hmm.
4: You can always do your team. Make it up like say, you know, they just last man where you call. Now, they're busy. Mm. Everybody knows say na live team. You know they do your say, I do recording anyhow. That's why they like you. And you always talk up. But many people know they believe. And then, when they like them, say, that's why I won't do my thing. That's how it could be. They're going to fight with you. But sometimes, I don't like the way they do. You see, issue of Onuachu, if they concern with our national team coach, when they invite football player to come play for national team, it'll be like club football. Totally different. Because weekly, daily, they train. Normally, a football player will train like 2 times in a day or 3 times, or you get as your the training schedule be. But when you come to national team, it will be like 1 in 3 or 4 or 5 months when national break day. So the problem they particularly on the national team coach. Study your player, where they play ball. That's why you see recently, if they watch Premiership, you go see Ancelotti. For him, you don't watch that 3 Premiership match this season. And that just be like 3 match or 4 matches. If they go there, they study club football. Before you go invite a player, come.
0: Okay. Waiting you they try talk now, be say, may our national team coach make it a travel, they go
4: like
0: watch
4: they
0: players.
4: Travel. Or they visit or go to their website. Follow them.
0: I dare say they follow them. They 100%. I dare say that one. But not to travel. Now make at the ask.
4: They don't travel. That's why our FA too need to do work too. To release our coaches to monitor our player, club to club. Where is the important player?
0: Alright, you know my own in this VC, for them to travel, for our national team coach to come to travel, go to watch all in play. You know, saying that funds. Yes, funds must be available now. For them to travel, na ticket, you go to travel, na plane, you go enter. And if you get new country where you go, you go stay for hotel, you know, you go, na funds. So you know, go easy. And I'm not sure, say NFF, they're ready now to come bring out that kind of fund, you know, make that kind of budget for national team coach. So yeah, come take.
5: All right, beautiful.
0: Beautiful. All right, I mean, they ask you about Paul Onuachu, you know, because for club side, we they see Paul Onuachu, we they see him, they give him best. 100%. They give him best, 100%. 100%. We see him yesterday, scored a brace for Trabzonspor yesterday. 2 goals.
5: Yeah.
0: And not between them, they score. They always they score.
5: Yeah.
0: But when it comes to national team, we know they see the best of Paul Onuachu. One caller now, they talk, say, he get to do with our national team coach. So making the travel. When they travel, they go watch all in players.
5: Yeah.
0: I mean, that one would be possible.
5: Come again?
0: I said, that one would be possible. Make our national team coach, they travel, go watch all in players from club to club. From club to club, they watch them. They know how they operate. Is it possible?
6: No, it's possible. It's possible. He can select one country. He cannot watch everybody because of the timing. You know, because of the timing. You know, and it's very expensive. He can only use one week per country. Maybe he can watch. Maybe two more. If they are playing Saturday and Sunday, he can watch. I can watch two games. But to say what everybody you also, you know, it's not possible. You can only watch some few games. Some few players. Or he can make you like this. The players that you know, he doesn't need to watch them anymore. He watch the players that he thinks he wants to invite them in the future. You understand? He can watch the statistic of current players, you understand? That one also it can help.
0: Because this Paul Leonard Chumata, you know, he don't make me, because if this player go feed the play for a club side, the banging goes week in, week out, you know, although this night, like, the first goal in the score this season, two goals, scored a brace, you know, I mean, come on, they score well, but then how come for national team, we know they see the best of them? Is it that we don't know how to use Paul Leonard Chu for national team?
6: Maybe we're not patient enough with him, you know. Maybe we don't know how to use him, and we're not patient enough. You know, coaches, national team, we don't have time to keep players. A lot of he's a striker. He's playing sensitive position. You know, very very difficult position. You know, and that position that he's playing, you have player like Osimhen. Maybe we're not patient enough for him. Maybe we have to. The coach can decide to play 4-4-2 formation. If possible, if you think they can play together. If they cannot play together, maybe you have to give him maybe small playing time, game by game. Maybe that will help. But if he is scoring in South Zone, I've been watching him, he's been scoring. This last season, he's on fire, scoring. But when it comes to national team, also he must have luck to shine always. You know, he must have luck. It's not like clock time. You know, it's not like clock time. Clock time give you a lot of time. But national team, you don't have time. They want you to execute the game right there at that time. So that is, I believe, if we have little time for him, you know, to keep on using him, even if he's not playing well, we encourage him to play. There's some players that don't like pressure. When you give them pressure, you cannot see the best in them. So if the coach must look his quality, then he can work on the quality. Then the player has to bring in his drive and inner coefficient to perform. Understand? That is where I saw it. But because me, I like the way he plays, because he scores goals. I love players like Osimhen, that he can score goals week out. So I like it's just like let Jungle Rashid Akin, you know. So I love players scoring goals.
0: Wow. Well, I just won't believe, say yes. They will try to find out what will be the problem with Paul Onoachu. Where will they see the best of him for national team? Because I feel that young man, you know, now for me, a plus for us.
6: Yes, that's where I saw it too. You know, yes, you can also when call upon and give him a chance. I believe he can excel. That is me also where I saw it, because I always watch Trabzon when they are playing. I watch him playing. I keep on me. The way you ask yourself, I keep on asking myself. I say, why this boy is not scoring for Super Eagles? Why is not scoring for Super Eagles? There must be something.
0: Yeah.
6: There might be need patience and little time.
0: Yeah.
6: You know, we just have to manage him the way he plays. Maybe with that, he will regain his confidence. You know, to start scoring.
0: Cool. All right, Sinoman, I will come. Make I ask you about Victor Boniface. Injury won't finish him. Knee injury won't finish him. But thank God, saying don't come back. He don't come back to football. He don't play again. But Victor Boniface, in club, Bayern Leverkusen, they no register Victor Boniface for Europa League. For the Europa League squad for this season, for 2026-2027 season. Their manager, Charles Martinez, don't come out, won't confirm. He said Victor Boniface, not physically ready yet, because of that knee injury when in the comeback from. Say Victor Boniface still struggle He said he see the struggle with fitness. He said, but yeah, once he regained full fitness, say they might decide to add them for their squad later on in the competition for Europa League.
7: Yes.
0: They might decide to add them for Europa League. You know, so Nasu him talk. You know, but I know say the player would feel bad somehow. Would feel bad, say yes, they no register him for Europa League. But I believe say yes, they're gonna explain to

I'm trying to get paid, take money, cash checks. You see the set, that's Lash, that's Dex. Young C, Young Shorty, Milcaveli. White bricks, True Religion, on the telly, it's me.

0: I'm done with all the trying to be in my position. Keep my shades on because they're trying to see the vision.
1: She told me, bad man, see, I need your love. See, I need your love. We need you close to me.

0: Rivers United always been a team that keeps our hopes alive. The reason we still have four teams on the continent every other season. The big question is, how long will this continue? My name is Godwin Enagnes, Global Sports Update, and what are we talking about? Continental assignment by club side in Nigeria, from the winners of the league, the second place team, the third place team from the league, and of course the champions of the league in our country, and of course the champions of the FA Cup in our country. At the weekend, we saw a lot of games, and one of them, yes, in Remo Ogun State, Ekanemi Warriors won by 3-0. And Rivers United went to Cote d'Ivoire, where they picked the draw. It was 1-1. But back home, Shooting Stars struggled to a 1-0 victory, while Enugu Rangers, the champions of the league in our country, also had to battle to a 1-1 draw. The big question is, why are our clubs not dominating when it comes to football on the continent of Africa? Before you say, what is this saying? The last time we won the CAF Champions League was done by Enyimba. That's decades ago. They won it back to back. Ever since, we have not even gotten to the final. No club side from the league in Nigeria. On this edition of Global Sports Update, we're listening to sport journalists talk about what the problems are and what the solutions should be.
1: It's a combination of several factors. First, you have to look at it from the financial angle. When the average NPFL player has better offers, not even to mainstream Europe, but other African countries that pay better, it only makes sense for them to jump at that opportunity. So what it means is that over the course of maybe a season or two seasons, the best players in the NPFL or clubs in the NPFL lose their best legs to other African countries, thereby strengthening those African countries and weakening their chances. So once we get to the continental stage, we won't face these African countries. The only way is negative results. Also, you have to look at the competitive level of these leagues. Take, for example, the Egyptian League is ranked as one of the best leagues, not just in Africa, but in Europe. So you look at, when you put all of this side by side, then it's no magic or maybe no brainer why our clubs tend to underperform on the continent.
0: What should be the solution?
1: I think it needs to start with a total overhaul of the system. We have to create incentives for investors to come into the league. Now, when there's money in the league, these clubs have the ability to retain the best players, because whether I like it or not, at the end of the day, it boils down to money. If we can bring in brands, we can bring in sponsorship that will pump in money into the league, then these players will have no other alternative but that to play in the league instead of joining other obscure leagues in Africa.
0: Why are we not competing at club level on the continent of Africa?
2: Well, you can look at several indices to bring to the table why we are not doing well on the continent. First thing first is, you look at the facilities that we use in playing football. It is not competitive enough as far as

0: is concerned, because they will look at those fields and say they are not sanctioned. Case in point, Enugu Rangers, who is supposed to be playing at the Cathedral, are playing in Ogun State. So it's just like they are an away team, and when the away team comes, they are looking at it, we are playing at a level playing ground. The other thing is, we need to be intentional about what we are doing. You look at government clubs, they see it as service oriented, as against a private owner. And the season ends, a team wins the league, you see 15 players leaving, you are bringing in 16 new players. Where is the cohesion? Where is the team bonding? And then you look at the supportership also. How have our team been supported? So all of these things you bring to the table, and then you find yourself to say, we cannot compete at that level. So we have to be intentional about the players' recruitment, quality players that will match what we see from the North African team, because they seem to be the ones dominating. So when we put all of these things in place, then we'll be able to compete favorably, because it's disheartening to know that a Nigerian champion is still even going through the preliminary round.
1: So where should this start from?
0: It should start from the structure. I've always said that put structures in place, people will function. If you don't put structures in place, nothing will happen. If we continue to do it as lip service to say, let's leave it for the government, let's leave it for the government, they will not see it from the angle that we are seeing it from. So when we look at it, that we put structures in place for people to thrive, and in thriving means that you give private investors the opportunity to come and invest their money, then everything will fall in place. Because when structures are in place, then we can then look at player recruitment. So all of these, when we put them together, we'll be able to compete favorably on the continent.
1: Why are we not competing on the continental level?
2: It's a myriad of problems for the league. We're fundamentally plagued with issues from the grassroots of sports down to, you know, the league itself. Players are ill-equipped to perform at the highest level. Clubs are, you know, they're failing in how they're managed and how, you know, player welfare is managed. And you look also at the fact that the quality of the players also has dipped. And that goes back to, you know, other things outside of the league itself. You look at, you know, football as a sport in Nigeria. It's not the league alone that's suffering. The academies are suffering, and all of those things form a ripple effect that affects, you know, the clubs at the continental level. Let's not forget money. Money is maybe the root of all evil, but also one thing that makes everybody run, every, you know, machine move. We don't have money. We don't have the money to match the other leagues in the continent. And you see it every week, every, you know, tournament, week in, week out, that we cannot match, you know, the spending of other teams. There's a lot of problems, not one that you can pinpoint as a major issue. And that's why I said it's a myriad of issues.
1: So where do we start from? If we want to address this issue, where do we start from?
2: We need to take government out of sports. I heard from a very, very close mentor of mine that government has to stick to infrastructure and let other things fall into place. The moment we get it right that way, we have the minds to make sports run. The teams that are privately run that can get things going in the right direction, let them work that way. Government give us infrastructure, allow the private sector run itself. The moment we start that, the minds that can actually do it the proper way, without any hindrance, without any fear of an overload on whatever, we'll get the job done the proper way.
1: So why are we not competing at continental level as far as football is concerned?
3: Number one thing is the administration. Because when you don't have proper administration, or you are not putting the right people in the right place, automatically there will surely be problem running the football itself. Then number two is exodus of players. 10 players will play in a team this year. By the time they qualify for the continent, the next thing is within 3 months, they are out of the club. And with that one, that means the club have to start recruiting again. The third one is funding. Of course, funding is so key. When we talk about sport administration or players management, when the funding is not that so efficient, or is not well, properly managed, that means it will be mismanaged. And because of that, every player wants to really get the whole thing good. So that's why we see majority of the players, when they play 2 matches, off they go to not even Europe. They always find them way to Asia. And with that one again, after 6 months, they are back again. And with this, we need to really put structure and funding in our sport.
1: Why do you think we're not competing favorably on the continent? Why?
4: A couple of things happening. First off, I think that we're not developing the way we are. And so you can talk about facilities. And that is affecting the development of our talents. The pitches where you play, if you are outdated, you don't know what the modern trend is, that would affect you, the science of the game, the information and education you also need from the coaches. I think that this fundamental is one of the reasons why we don't do well on the continent. If you measure the talent, we are not far off from the people we beat, that we play. But you see that basic things they do is the reason why they, you know, win games and we lose games. And that's down to also because some of our players, the ones that can really compete on the continent, don't also stay here at home because of the welfare package. The welfare package is not good enough. And so you see some of them moving to these other African clubs. And, you know, that further strengthens this team, these other clubs. And then further, we are still losing out. So I think that for us, if we can work on these things, the information, the education, the science, the coaches, and then work on our facilities, talent is not a problem.
5: There are several reasons, but I'll try to highlight two or three of such reasons to expand on why Nigerian clubs are struggling. And basically, it has to be quality of talent. Even when we manage to develop some quality talents or some talents who have come through after maturing over the years in the league, the next thing is exit door. They are going for greener pastures and are looking to get higher wages, which currently Nigeria is not paying that high. Basically, you could say, according to the Nigerian economy, players are in the top 5%, 5 to 10% of earners in Nigeria. But when you benchmark it against the best in Africa and the rest of the world, you will know it is not the highest. Even neighboring countries, smaller neighboring countries, are paying higher when you look at their currency. Also, the psychology of playing away from home. Oftentimes, Nigerian players have always struggled with the ability to be able to play anywhere they find themselves, to continue to be a problem, each quality of pitches. And once all these are resolved, we might just bounce back to compete. There was a time Canopilas was playing 2-2 away to Al Ahly in Egypt, but those are now long gone memories for most of us.
6: We are not dominating the continent because we are not doing the right things. We are not putting our acts in order in terms of development, in terms of how we should. The systems and structures are quite poor, and the rest of African teams are doing well. They are working, they are intentional, they are setting a good project for all of their sport. But right here, we're not just doing all of that, and it's really affecting our growth and development. When we go on the African stage, when we go on the continent, we are just quite poor. We are below par in terms of performance, in terms of the talent that is expected to showcase themselves to the rest of the world. That yes, we are actually improving. So with all of these poor systems and structures, we will not do well on the continent.
1: They have all spoken with a voice. There's so much to be done. Sounding like a crack record, because we know what to do. Why are we not doing what we are supposed to do? My name is Godwin Irak, and it's Global Sports Update. We'll see you again tomorrow. God bless Nigeria.

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4: 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Cristiano Ronaldo.
5: You win some.
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4: I don't think it's gonna be very good news. 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
9: We are back on the show. It's the final stretch of the afternoon sports cruise. 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Yes, of course, Eva's dream team, Eva the radio diva, Timothy and Dim Machuko in the house as well. Yes, of course, so just to run you through the news in 90 seconds. Head coach of Rivers United, Finidi George, has expressed confidence that his side can finish up the job in a reverse fixture against San Pedro. Finidi, while speaking after the team's 1-1 draw away from home, noted that it was a good result on the road as they knew what the opponent's game plan was. He acknowledged that it was a tough fixture, but his players were able to get an away goal to brighten their chances of winning in Nigeria. He added that the game is now advantage Rivers United. Away from that one as well, former Barcelona winger Christian Tello has retired from professional football at the age of 35 after making 512 appearances across six countries. Meanwhile, Mikhailo Modric celebrated his return to competitive football after making his 30th debut in Saturday's goalless draw against Nottingham Forest. The winger came on in the 74th minute, marking his first competitive appearance since November 2024 following a doping suspension. Although Modric showed promise during his brief cameo, Tottenham manager Roberto De Zerbi said the player is not yet ready to start regularly and needs more time and work to regain fitness. And away from that one as well, outside the arena, just simple question. Timothy Adema, do you like PDA? Would you love PDA? Public display of affection. What do you mean by... I'm just saying, because the news we have outside the arena has to do with LeBron James. You know, so his wife posted a picture of herself on her 40th birthday celebration. And then LeBron James, you know, had to go on the comment section to write some cute words, set my queen with some love emojis, a lot of things, thank the wife. So I'm just saying, beyond, you know, even commending her on her WhatsApp, I'm just thinking at large. I was having a conversation with someone just before I came on the mic. And I just want to hear from, because... Now, they talk say women are more emotional than the men. Women are more this one. Women are more that one. See, it's a woman thing. What do you mean?
10: I think it's a woman thing.
9: So you don't like public display of affection. You would not love it when your fiance, your girlfriend, your spouse, you know, publicly displays. Is it displays now? Publicly display her affection for you. You don't like him. You don't go like him.
10: I don't think I'm against it. I'm not against it. But
9: you like it?
10: Yeah.
9: Why is it hard to say?
10: It does not mean I like it. It does not mean I don't like it at the same time. It's just there.
9: What kind of dribbling is this? Do you like public display of affection?
10: It's just there.
11: Typical example of stop it, I like it.
10: It's just there, you know.
9: Because it's a very simple answer. Do you like public display of affection?
10: I don't care.
11: Because it makes him vulnerable.
10: I don't care. Like, but if he comes here, we flow along with it. And if it does not come, no problem.
11: Okay. You don't care.
9: Kind of
11: I don't like it.
9: You don't?
11: Because I feel like sometimes it is performance.
9: Okay, what if it's not performance?
11: If it's natural, it's okay, but I don't like it personally. The only reason I might consider it is if I get a partner that likes it. If my partner likes it, I probably will have to adapt so that the love go flow. I mean, that's the compromise that you have to do sometimes when you meet somebody and that person is in your life. You get two shall become one, so you just gas flow. But other than that, if I have my
9: naturally,
11: way, I have my way. I like.
10: Whether you like it or not,
11: let's since in the dark.
10: Whether you like it or not, most partners that you have, which will be female, they love their attention. At least to, you know,
9: publicly
10: some
9: and
10: people.
9: Privately. I don't know, but
10: to pepper some people.
11: You know what?
9: If you don't like people,
10: why
9: most
10: women like it. Most women.
9: There are men who like public
11: too.
9: There
11: are men who like
9: what
11: it. What
9: do you
11: too.
9: Mean
11: there
9: by
10: when you compare
11: but women
10: to
11: love
10: men,
11: it more
10: it's more women than men now.
11: The attention, of course. But let me say this, PDA or no PDA, I feel like some women or some men, you know, when it becomes a problem is when you start using it to judge how much a partner loves you.
9: Okay, fine.
11: That's when it becomes an issue. Like because some women actually judge that, you don't kiss me in public. Why did you not touch me in public? Some guys are not just used to it. So you can teach them.
10: You're not romantic.
11: You're too hard.
10: Exactly.
11: But you saw him before you met him.
9: If your partner likes it, please. Find a way.
11: Eva, do you like
10: comfortable?
9: You don't do that. Eva,
11: would you like when a man
10: comfortable?
11: Don't even ask her PDA. See, ask her, Eva, would you like when you and your man are walking on the road, even as Oracle, and he holds you on your waist?
9: He holds you on your waist.
11: Yes, Oracle,
10: get
9: big.
10: I'm telling you.
9: We don't involve ourselves in such matters.
10: I don't understand.
9: As the voice
10: I
9: of
10: don't understand.
9: We Diva. Don't do that. We don't do
10: they
9: that.
10: They play.
11: Diva, one day, Oracle go turn Oriako.
9: Now, Isabi.
11: You go turn person Oriako. So,
9: see.
11: As somebody Oriako, would you like when he holds your waist and pecks you on the cheek?
9: No comment.
11: And
9: see,
11: say,
9: but moving
11: and say,
9: on.
11: Oriako,
9: ahram genanya. Let me push this conversation.
11: Can't forget.
9: No comment.
11: I make sure.
9: See, my point is, if your partner likes public display of affection like LeBron James' wife does, I think you should find a way, make an attempt to do it publicly.
11: But
9: and
11: not all the time,
9: well.
11: Not all the
9: it
11: time.
9: It depends on how much she loves it or how much he loves it. Because it's not just about the women, also the men. I think they like PDA. Anyways, I just had to bring that one because I saw what LeBron James did for his wife. And I was like,
11: Do you like extreme PDA?
9: Let's move on from that one.
11: Do you like extreme PDA?
9: What do you think?
11: Those are women that we hear a lot of smacking.
9: You know what? We're going to leave that one. Let's move on and talk about a team that despite the amount of players that they bought, still lost a game over the weekend. Yes, I'm talking about the Los Blancos. Real Madrid lost to Real Betis 1-0. Now, why they lost, they were hoping that their counterpart, Barcelona, would also do them, just do something for them and also lose. Unfortunately, Barcelona trashed Valencia 5-0. Not be one, not be two, not be three. Five!
10: And the coach is saying he wants strikeout.
9: And Hansi Flick is still saying he would love to get a striker. Maybe January they'll go for someone else. But the point is that the first loss for Jose Mourinho's team under his tenor, and that was a 1-0 loss to Real Betis. He could not give any explanation as to why they lost. Refereeing situations. But at the end of the day, bottom line was that he felt the players played enough. But Real Betis got that all-important goal. They had the penalty that Mbappe, the goalkeeper, saved that penalty. They had the goal. It was ruled for offside. 3 points went into the back of Real Betis. But I'm looking at what Real Madrid have to offer, the squad that they have compared to what Barcelona have at the moment. And Timothy, for me, and from me to you, right now on the show, should Real Madrid fans worry about their chances of winning La Liga today? After Madrid lost, I saw a comment where someone said that Kylian Mbappe will understand why Ronaldo won only 2 La Liga titles in 9 years. He says he would understand why, despite the squad that Ronaldo had in his time, he was only able to win 2 La Liga titles in 9 years. In other words, he was trying to say that as long as Barca are there, they would always lay their hands on Barcelona. Yes, we know when it comes to Europe, it is Real Madrid. Barca, they have 5. Madrid have 15. But they've gone trophyless back-to-back. And you're looking at the fact that they've lost their very first game under Real Betis. Barca have won theirs as well. You want to ask yourself, can this Real Madrid team find a way and bounce back and win La Liga? Or do you think the fans actually should also continue to keep faith with Real Madrid and it's too early for them to panic?
7: I think Real Madrid right now, at this moment, and for the past two seasons, they have not really gotten the, should I say, formula of winning the La Liga when there's a Barcelona in it.
9: Mm.
7: Especially when Barcelona is having a good time or are having a good time. Because when you come to think of it, when you remove Barcelona from the equation, it's always Real Madrid finishing second, and always second, mostly. It just shows you that Barcelona have found a way. They understand how to play teams in the La Liga, and they understand how to get goals in the La Liga, and they understand how to win, which, to date, Real Madrid still don't know how to. And I feel it comes with consistency and, you know, bringing in managers that will stay with you over time.
9: Mm.
7: It's different from a competition like the Champions League, where you play once in days, or when you play, you know, at least the team mostly twice nowadays. Mostly twice. If you are unlucky and you face them, or if you are lucky and you face them in the league phase, perhaps three times in the season in the new format. Playing the league, which is a marathon, is quite different for playing cup game. No disrespect to the championship, Champions League, which is where it's easier for them, because they know, oh, if we play these guys two times, we go to the next stage. If we win, you know, we play the next guys two times, we win, we go to the next stage. Unlike in the league, where you play series of games back to back to back to back, and you expected to at least get maximum points because of the Real Madrid you are, and you face opponents who that are, you know, lower than you in terms of the level of play. In fact, the gap between the Real Madrid and other La Liga team is so vast that mostly when you face these other teams, they tend to want to sit back and defend, and it's difficult for you to break down. Unlike the Champions League, because if a Real Madrid face a Bayern Munich today, Bayern will not want to sit back against Real Madrid. They would like to go head-to-head against Real Madrid. You face a PSG will not want to sit back against you. They like to go head-to-head against you. You face an Arsenal. We know in recent times the Champions League Arsenal have been going with their business, especially against Real Madrid. You face maybe Barcelona. Barcelona won't sit down and you know, maybe an Atletico Madrid will do that. Maybe a Napoli will do that. Maybe. But most teams you face in the Champions League, most of them would not want to sit down or sit back. It is easier because there's now a back and forth flow, which makes the Real Madrid strikers and attackers go forward and try to get the goals and get the results. Now, unlike the La Liga, where you play against teams that you guys know each other, you guys understand each other, you guys have, you know the tactics that this one is bringing in, you know how they played in the last game. In fact, these teams you are playing in La Liga are more prepared because they've played, you've played most times one game more than the teams in the Champions League. So for me, Real Madrid still have not found a way to play the La Liga in the sense that when they face off against teams and you watch Real Madrid, you ask yourself, where is the goal coming from? Most of the time, the goal comes from team or individual brilliance, not team work. Most times when you watch Real Madrid, or like Barcelona, where when they play, it's like the team is flowing. So it's easier for them to maneuver teams because, oh, let's try to stop this guy. He's not like the main man. There's someone else that you have to go for. That is how Barcelona function. That is how Barcelona work. The goal is not coming from one particular person or particular group of people. Or like in Real Madrid, if you stop Mbappe, maybe you stop Vinicius Junior. Bellingham seemed not to be getting the goals nowadays. And you start asking, where is the goal coming from? So for me, that team cohesion is not in Real Madrid for them to be able to dominate the La Liga. Mm. But that can work for them in the cup competition because you don't play it on a stretch. Mm. You know, let's go past this round. We go to the next round. We are good.
9: And that's
7: we
9: why you can see a PSG mess up in the playoff.
7: Exactly. And do well because when they go past this round, they go past the second round. It's easier. It's progression. Mm. It's like you've beaten these people, they're out. You understand?
9: Should Real Madrid be worried about their chances to win the La Liga this season? The conversation we are having on the final stretch of the afternoon sports. Because they lost to Real Betis 1-0. Their closest rival to La Liga title was Barca. Barca beat their opponents 5-0. They will continue this weekend. But you look at how that team has shaped under Jose Mourinho so far, so good. And you ask yourself, should they be worried that this season, if you don't win this La Liga from Barca, as you say, Real Madrid should leave everything La Liga to Barcelona. Let's hear from you on the show. Hello, welcome.
12: Hello, Eva. Yes. Eva, good afternoon.
9: Welcome.
12: I greet Timothy and the Gimma.
10: Good afternoon, welcome.
12: Yeah, my name is Gozie Richesi Martins.
10: Welcome.
12: My name is... If I don't think they should be worried yet. You understand? If you look at, if you analyze that game very well, you understand that Madrid, you know, did everything humanly possible to have won that game. But it wasn't to be. You understand? Mm. So we know this is a marathon, like we used to say. And Barcelona, on their own, we have days like that. They will also face, you know, their own banana peels. You understand? Don't tell me they will go and beat him. They will not drop points. I don't think that is possible. Because that Madrid team is solid, is strong. You understand me? The team, the way they assembled the players this season, I think defensively they are
9: the way they assembled their team, you would not believe they will lose 1-0 to Real Betis. I don't think anyone saw that coming, that loss.
12: I think in the modern game, apart from Arsenal, or maybe the Leverkusen that did it, I don't think any major club has gone on it ties on beating invincible. Do you understand me? This is not, I don't think you should use that to judge any team. You know, the strength or how possible it is for a team to win, you know, a league title. Do you understand? Because this things, there's a way this things, you know, how do I put it? There's a word I'm looking for now. There's stretching out. There's a way it is balanced.
9: Okay.
12: But Barcelona on their own part they will also drop points. So I don't think there's anything to worry here. Except maybe after like 10 games, 11 goals, maybe now they lose El Clasico. You understand? Maybe Ibaka is topping with 9 points or thereabouts. Then we may begin to worry. But for now, I don't think they should just keep their ass together, keep pushing. Don't look at Barcelona, what they are doing yet, because they will have their own bad days.
9: Okay.
12: You understand? Their bad days in office will definitely come. Thank you.
9: All right. Thank you, Gozie. I'm not sure they go take the advice, so maybe they don't look Barcelona.
10: Yeah,
9: they go always look Barcelona and see what they are doing.
10: Exactly.
9: In La Liga.
10: And the thing is, as much as I agree with him when he said that Barcelona are still going to lose, I agree with you.
9: That Barcelona are still going to lose.
10: You also know that Real Madrid are still going to lose.
9: True.
10: And when you just oppose Barcelona and Real Madrid and their chances of when they drop, they bounce back. Of recent, Barcelona have had it in their favor because most times once Barcelona would not go 2-3 games losing. No, once there's a blip, they bounce back. Real Madrid most times they fail to bounce back when it matters, and that is the problem.
9: Hello, welcome. Hello.
13: Eva, I greet you.
9: Yes, greet you too. Eva, good afternoon. Welcome.
13: And I know they are happy. Eva, I greet you.
9: Yeah, why you know they happy? What happened?
13: Eva, no ask me. Leave me.
9: Okay.
10: Calm down, brother. Calm down.
9: Okay, what's your name?
13: My FJ1 on the line.
9: FJ1? And I mean, you know what everything they do you. Oh, yeah, now, carry go.
13: And I know, if I tell you now, you will love me.
9: No. And I'm on you.
13: I don't talk.
9: Okay, go on.
13: Okay, my problem is that, why you laugh now?
9: Okay, no, no, apologies. Go on.
13: Don't laugh, they make me get busy.
9: Everyone, go on.
13: Eva. Big man and Timo, I hear you now.
10: Yeah, we hear you, bros. We hear you.
13: I don't claim my 38,000.
11: Ah, congrats. But you don't send anything for us now.
9: You can't even call the vets on top.
13: You don't talk about what I give you on Femi.
11: You don't send me anything. No, they whine me.
13: No worry.
11: Why they whine me?
13: I will give you a video.
9: Oh, yeah, nah. FJ, one more we hear you fire down.
13: Diva. See, I don't get too much into that very much. They form a hand. My, they form a hand. They form a hand too. Join me. See, me Mbappe don't live to Real Madrid. As well. Let me the bad luck of Real Madrid.
11: Haba.
13: I don't tell me to make a league of Madrid. Because me, Baka go see win this.
9: La Liga.
13: Yes, let me joke. Because the way I see Baka yesterday play, they don't come to joke.
10: I'm telling you.
13: Now 4-0, 3-0, 5-0 in the dribble. Real Madrid, they play as if they do competition. See, Real Madrid not be competing for this thing. Mourinho, no, we win this thing. Let me joke. Baka will win a back-to-back again. Let me, now then get the lead. And they pay me because me, my own diva, me, Mbappe leave the lead. Then you don't come on for there. Because I'm the evil way, for like this, Real Madrid, Japan's bar. Then you don't come on. Because me, you want to see Baka into the Eva. Ah, no. Baka don't come to play. Oh. Rabina, Yamiyama.
9: I'm telling you.
13: They're going to get Rotary. They're going to get that guy who scored yesterday. One of them, I've already been named. I don't know the name. That guy, no, I beg. Baka don't come to play. Baka go with the league. Any point to go. Because they're not, they're not serious. Eva.
9: Okay. No worry. This Manchester derby, I go win. Shout out to you.
10: Eh?
9: 09044889 WhatsApp line and still 09044000. Fire the phone lines as well. It's about Real Madrid. Should the fans be worried about their chances to win La Liga this season? They've missed out on it on two consecutive seasons, and of course here they are losing 1-0 to Real Betis, their closest rival, firing on all cylinders. Hello, welcome.
14: Eva.
9: I greet you too. Welcome. Good afternoon.
14: I greet all of you there.
10: We greet you. Welcome.
14: Yeah. Eva, you remember some people were abusing me before La Liga started. You know, I said that Mourinho will be either the program or that, or it will be the success of the team.
11: And I told you. That was, I don't think there is any.
14: Before the La Liga started. Before La Liga started, when they even appointed him, I said it. Now, Mourinho Steph, right now, he don't even know he's starting 11. If you watch Madrid, the matches they have played, the man don't even know who is his starting 11. He's still struggling to know where to even fit in this guy they bought with heavy money.
9: Well, he said he doesn't want to rush him. Your mind, you don't talk about that. Say, you don't want to rush him.
14: You see what I am telling you, that problem of that. You cannot bring a player like that with that kind of amount of money. You say you don't want to rush him.
9: Yeah, but he's a young lad. So you know what rush him in, make no flop. So he's introducing him gradually into matches. I understand what he's trying to do.
14: I can hear you. See, you know, we are using Premier League to judge La Liga. La Liga don't be Premier League. La Liga put him.
11: Dave, who then go bench?
10: Adagule.
14: See, that is what I'm saying. See, La Liga is more like Premier League. La Liga is Barcelona and Real Madrid. And the way Madrid is playing, and you see the way Baka is playing, and the way Baka is strengthening that team, you know what Baka did? They just bring him more. To plug into that team, to increase the capacity of the team. But the reality is still looking for those that can do it. And the chemistry of the team is not even there yet.
9: Okay.
14: So the way it's going, Eva, it's like last season they won it to like 10 or 13 points. This season it will be like 15 points different.
9: Okay.
14: That you will see it.
9: All right. Thank you, Dave. Thank you so much. We need to pay some bills on the show, okay, Dimba. We need to pay some bills as quickly as possible. When we come back, we'll take your reaction, Dimba. And then we'll get to take more calls and your reactions on WhatsApp as well. 1-0 loss to Real Betis. Should Real Madrid be worried about their chances to win the Spanish La Liga this season with Barcelona firing on all cylinders right there in La Liga? Go nowhere.
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